0: warnings are for dreamers.
1: I'm a dreamer, yes, I'm a dreamer.
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0: mejeji o farasin ene kan o le mo agboro ma gbadua mo fe ko gbo oro woli ko le mo pogo wa a wa fadua le toro gboro bo
1: mommy come
2: ma to wa ankara
1: that woman wearing ankara yes come
2: ema bo wa
1: come forward
2: mama yana tele won
1: that woman also follow her
2: what are you
1: looking at
2: the ni ajare ko si wo ko ba e je kan duro ba se duro e mama ema baba
1: mommy come
2: what down won am ya duro mo mbo lo don hello passe solo mo ri won fa ko jade lara yin
1: I saw that something was uprooted from you
2: moni kilele
1: I said, what's this? The Lord said, the seed that has been kept in your body, that he has uprooted.
2: Father
1: has me to tell you that.
2: I said, the
1: sickness you are nursing. The Lord said, he has taken it away today.
2: Number one.
1: Firstly,
2: tell
1: me to tell you. I see like a ram. It has horn.
2: What the law?
1: Was buying on his hand.
2: What the lesson?
1: And faith.
2: I want you, but the yika. It will be near.
3: Mommy.
2: You go
3: on the UK. I want you go on the UK.
2: Okay.
3: Oh, you come, but they
2: read
3: to me. So, Obi, I'm moment. Oh, come on, make you long. Want to go? No, Jolo. Oh, come on, make you long. Oh, I don't want to be your moko. Oh, just meta. Oh, kumbo. I want you both. 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

0: And she's the one that has to come. That's the reason why I asked. I've heard you. You tell your child what the prophet says. Those children photograph. Our children photograph. Bring it tomorrow. Stay there. I want to pray for them. And by the glory of God,
1: like in 7 days,
0: within a jam AJ,
1: one release our money.
2: Yes,
0: amen. You'll be glad. The Lord said that sickness has been taken away.
1: Mommy, tell the God.
0: Mommy, we'll be able to pray.
1: Mori bandage. What if you wear it?
0: I saw the bandage.
1: Yes,
0: they wrap it from the ankle to the foot.
1: Benny, right leg.
0: SL2.
1: Yes. So to one.
0: Has he healed or is he still there?
1: One day.
0: He's still there. Did you believe that Jesus can heal you? That's the reason why she came. Can you get a bottle of water?
1: Just the bottle of water.
0: Omi go con.
1: Thank you. I say,
0: thank you.
1: Just a bottle. God bless you.
0: Igo mi con. In the name of Jesus.
1: In our way.
2: Amen.
0: Comes into me.
1: Jesus' name.
2: Amen.
0: Jesus' name.
1: Ebba. Ebba for.
0: Give it to her.
1: Laro.
0: The morning.
1: And warm mommy.
0: Warm water.
1: A bundies in way.
0: Add little to it.
1: Ebba for.
0: Use it to wash it.
1: Laro in 9 days.
0: Within 9 days.
1: Hello, man, you are.
0: Go and bring
2: it. Amen.
0: Give me the anointing oil in your hand, man. Don't go yet. Come. Stretch your right hand. Put it on your head. In the name of Jesus. From your head to your toe, you are saying,
2: yes,
0: in the name of Jesus, healed up.
1: I just go,
0: healed up.
1: In Jesus' name.
2: Amen.
0: Jesus' name.
1: Thank you, Jesus.
2: Thank you, Lord.
3: And Yabiyama, and what's me? What bad you are? Oh, wait, what's in your thing, Jama? Oh, who you are? In the name of Jesus, tell your door. I'm a padiso near Cotaswa. He saw road in my missus. 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I won't don't want ye, nay, I won't be back at day or la won't be me yet. It will do not be toy, it will perform a lot of joy. 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
1: je ko dan ilu
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1: foto omo yin tin be nbe ko nko
0: your child's foto god that is in bondage where is it
1: ma mo amen ko pe kan lowe foto tun be foto omo e ma mo
0: your child photograph
1: ko ni di mai to ga mo kan ju
0: don't need my come in haste
1: hello foto me da
0: where is that your child photograph
1: mo ni time to yen o ra go ni ogore yen wa nbi foto ene e wo lo wa le oba nu won
0: which one is abroad.
1: So goodbye.
0: Can you hear that?
1: Ele mi so.
0: This is what I'm talking about.
1: Because.
0: Sorry, pe.
1: Kosinti o le je.
0: There is nothing it cannot eat.
1: Kosinti o le mu.
0: Nothing it cannot drink.
1: Onje ku je.
0: He eats anyhow.
1: O mu ku mu. O n fa fa ku fa.
0: He smoking.
1: Meanwhile. Ile o balu e ko wa ko ma toju yin
0: ba. You were supposed to be in abroad taking care of you now.
1: Omo logo le wu.
0: You are looking at the glorious child.
1: O ma pase le wu. Osole. Anu e lo simi gan.
0: I just pity him.
1: But anu yin lo simi
0: gan. I pity you most.
1: But o n ba gbadura fun me to ba gba tu sile.
0: I pray for you and was is
1: delivered. Send by Jesus aye.
0: We accept Jesus to your life.
1: Eyin mo n ba soro.
0: I'm talking to you.
1: Se gba Jesus aye yin.
0: We accept Jesus in your life.
1: Eh? Talo ba ti gba.
0: If God has saved him, you accept Jesus.
1: Ore mi o le se ni o.
0: I can't do it so because I
1: accept tiara ororo ti Jesus da le mi lori.
0: Virgin comes out from the anointing.
1: Tiara
0: from my head to that child.
1: Oya ba ju sila.
0: You are set free.
1: Ominara de.
2: Amen.
0: Jesus name our Lord.
1: Esi.
0: Thank you.
1: Malo. Ogo ti se.
0: Battle is over.
1: E ma bomo. Photo de polo.
0: You have much photograph in your hands.
1: E tu je mo bibi nu yin ba.
0: Your biological child there.
1: Because mi o ri omo mi o de ri
0: I don't see any child
1: and the photo
0: and you are holding photograph
1: Allah nu yan ni o gbadura fun omo olomo
0: you are praying for somebody here's children
1: ojo kan na ladura yan mo ngba
0: is the one thing that was prayer will be answered
1: en kan mejeje to so won nu aye
0: two things that you lack in your life in the name of Jesus.
1: Am I being travel?
0: Don't be angry. I quickly traveled.
1: Won pe look and adjust epo. Ibe mo ja sinsin.
0: Oh, adjust epo. That is where I run to.
2: Hallelujah.
1: Amen.
4: Amen.
0: Are you related there?
4: Yes, sir.
1: Huh?
0: That's your.
3: I said, tell no, me gather.
0: Bless your tears.
3: Actually, I'm going to say,
0: Amen. 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
1: God of your world.
0: Oni majemu ododo.
1: Covenant keeper.
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0: Gbogbo eyan omo Olorun.
1: All you children of God.
0: Ibi gbogbo te wa.
1: Anywhere you may be.
0: E fi ope fun oruko
1: re. Thanks to his holy name.
0: Eni to Satani ko
1: ni. That does not no man can do.
0: Egbe osuba follow.
1: Give kudos to the Almighty.
0: Eni to lagbara.
1: He that has power.
0: Olorun to le ni
1: oni. God that is so mighty.
0: Mo gbadua.
1: And I pray.
0: O fa yo pari oni.
1: Let we end the year with joy.
0: O fa yo pari.
1: Mo so fun lowo I'm telling you Olorun nla about great God
0: to ni anu
1: nla has great mercy
0: awon eyan kan be
1: there are some
0: ti won ba ri anu
1: except they get mercy
0: aba ti gboro won
1: we're not apart of them
0: jeje Abraham joko
1: Abraham just start on
0: Olorun de lo ba
1: God the
0: one to ji anu ni
1: yes so come mercy
0: ten yo bere
1: fun so you did not ask
0: so fi wa kayan mo
1: I'll bring it to
0: me mo bi o se sele
1: I be happy I don't know
0: laarin ojo meje
1: but within 7 days
0: agbere kai mo le
1: my goodness is brought to you
0: agbe anu ka
1: Jesus,
0: omo David,
1: son of David,
0: sanu fun mi.
1: Have mercy on me.
0: Awon to ba nbe ni soji ta nse lowo.
1: God that I am going to.
0: Oro anu ma ye won.
1: You understand what I mean by mercy? You understand?
0: Ah, baba la ma ya sadap ya gada ya sa. Yo ye won.
1: You understand?
0: O tan pe ni anu.
1: What you call mercy?
0: Yo ye won.
1: You understand?
0: Awon to ri anu gba.
1: God that received mercy.
0: E wo awon ise iyanu.
1: Look at the mighty ones.
0: E wo ise iwosan.
1: Look at healing.
0: Gbogbo Eko.
1: All over Lagos.
0: Oni ni final.
1: Today is the grand finale.
0: Ay ya.
1: Hallelujah.
0: Anikani thank God.
1: Oh. Say thank God.
0: Oh, the final.
1: Today is the final.
0: Gbogbo wa pata.
1: Everyone of us.
0: In thousands.
1: Yes, that Garu.
0: And Lossi Evans
1: Playground. We'll be coming Evans
0: Playground. Ni Ebute
1: Mata. At Ebute.
0: Oyibo.
1: Oyibo.
0: Ni Alei.
1: This very
0: night. Oje Ojo Majemu.
1: It's a covenant day.
0: Mori Ogo Tosan.
1: I see glory flowing.
0: Mori Awoyan to Dide.
1: I see people being
0: saved. Mori Kadera to Yifana.
1: I see destiny's change.
0: Molu Agogo.
1: I give you the back.
0: Yes, sirere.
1: Let's go straight to
0: God.
1: Because we want to pray today.
0: Hallelujah, meje.
1: Heaven, hallelujah.
0: Ogo meje.
1: Glory seven times.
0: Osana meje.
1: Osana seven times.
0: Ati ye.
1: Nine.
0: Ni big pepe wa.
1: At our altar.
0: Are you ready?
1: Yes, sir.
0: Seven, hallelujah.
1: Hallelujah. Hallelujah. Hallelujah. Hallelujah. Hallelujah. Hallelujah. Hallelujah.
0: God, you see on
1: the cake. Right at that place.
0: Belu Ariwo.
1: With a love voice.
0: Ogo.
1: Ogo. 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
0: ni bakata.
1: In that place,
0: we are.
1: Lift your body.
0: We are.
1: Lift your body.
0: Hosanna,
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1: In that place.
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2: 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And your cocoa won't want that being gone.
1: Eh?
2: I shot him a fair war. And your meta didn't do a show me pull Lumara. Met the other song with Meta.
1: Eh?
2: But for the book, Oluwani Kimara, I swear that quicker I show you go on. Niki Vishan Vasi. What then song well, Ekokobai, Emi Magbe, Emi Magbe.
1: Could I sell a very?
2: Oh, celery. 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One one dad be, one dad would drop. Nino I don't tell you what then dad be. So, most of you, Oluwani, no Jerry.
1: To the battle of Jesus.
3: Hallelujah!
1: Eh, Mantofa. 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
3: That is a
1: ministry at envelope by your
3: dream. 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
1: Ante. 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Could I say church kakato mu wakwe branch itiwa lomelewa? If God called you, he must provide for you.
3: Yes, sir.
1: So you have been launched into billions of
3: Amen.
1: I know your phone for
3: Amen.
1: In Jesus' name.
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0: Oluwawa. 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
1: Where the anointing touches you.
0: I sing we out land cloud.
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0: Eyo yo ejade.
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0: Oni ori Dafidi.
1: He said look at
0: iranse mi.
1: My servant.
0: Oni ororo ayo ni mo dale
1: mo. I am glad to survive God.
0: Oni ota osi le bori.
1: My enemy can never overcome me.
0: Oga.
1: My brother.
0: Ororo amo ya yan so.
1: I not separate you.
0: When the power of God come upon
1: you. Yeah, never bad.
0: You will be different.
1: Wa wa jenyo.
0: Aya ba le gidi. O ton fi ku emero.
1: Wa je gada with it.
0: Oni pe o lagbara ti tayo.
1: He said God had to point
0: himself. When there is ability.
1: Baba ti wa.
0: You will do an undo.
1: Wa se jo ke lo.
0: Agbara mi mo bolu mi.
1: Oni ko to wa bolu mi.
0: Ororo bere se lara
1: mi. Not activated.
0: Aye mi tayo.
1: Not excel.
0: Ororo bere se.
1: Not activated.
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1: Not excel.
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0: bale keda. 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
1: I come with the Lord.
0: Wala. Iwo ni mo ba wo. O ma la. Lai pe. Iwo na adide. It didn't long to put a bed in here.
1: You
0: let our answer say
1: for
0: me.
1: You
0: want to listen?
1: You can do it.
0: Madaba.
1: You can do it.
0: Oh, my dao.
1: Don't you know you are
0: created
1: for someone else?
0: It's not because of you alone.
1: Oh, that's all that.
0: Only Abraham.
1: Abraham.
0: Mabuku.
1: I will bless you.
0: You want to
1: put a blessing.
0: When you are blessed, be a blessing.
1: You are not this
0: to another person. Oga.
1: My brother.
0: Oh, ni lo kwe ojo yi.
1: You that have been crawling.
0: Aye, you did it.
1: Yeah,
0: you did it.
2: Mrs. Sabo said the show to me. Mo ti ma n gbo program awon baba wa ni ori kini lori radio to je pe won be so mi lenu. So mi o wa dori oke ri mo ni emi yen kin lo sori oke. O wa ni oko omo mi for second born mi to ti wa ni UK lati bi 28 years. 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
0: ah 15 years lo tin wa
2: yes emi eni kin jade kin wa so eri mi si tun bo loju ona
0: eri oku ti de congratulations.
1: I saw God on fire.
0: Man, your government of glory will never
1: tear.
0: Hear this, everybody.
1: See your
0: once God comes, man must be in
1: spirit.
0: The reason you are here to this program, sir,
1: message
0: that the message went away this. If the book of Romans has opened up to you, and what the book of Romans
1: opened up,
0: they will mention your case. That's the same thing you are
1: praying. Point,
0: be your prayer point.
1: Or just a prayer point. The
0: day your prayer point comes, your battle is conquered.
1: Otaki, if Kenya, what is your to
0: Yakuba? Enemy doesn't want to pray the right prayers.
1: Oh, if Kenya,
0: no, they don't want to go to the right place.
1: You will pardon Jabu the
0: arrival. Like that program in Jabu tomorrow morning.
1: Imagine,
0: Pajawi
1: lower.
0: This very morning, sir.
1: Friday.
0: Today, Friday, I mean. We are all meeting.
1: Lago Medjola.
0: 8 a.m. this morning.
1: Tori Kametani.
0: Because of three things.
1: Bobo, I want to fail you.
0: Those that have failed before.
1: Bobo, Tia, Yem Berio.
0: Lord, that what that's there, where's your God?
1: And what God that you wrote for?
0: Even they themselves have written
1: themselves.
0: That can I still make it again?
1: I want you come what?
0: There are some.
1: No, I dagger some.
0: In that yoke of sickness, let me put them there.
1: I call it, but then, yeah.
0: The team of the program.
1: Only say you know, be on me.
0: They are good like water.
1: Like
0: water.
1: Yo, Lord, don't say you know.
0: God that performs miracles.
1: I say, come here, you are not come here.
0: He will bring some like sun, some like rain.
1: The
0: deliverance.
1: I'll be a mother.
0: Great parent of all.
1: Me do me le
0: me. The one that shakes all.
1: Me okay.
0: The one that shakes the heavens. Shakes the whole
1: river. Me aja mama.
0: The one that fights the tide. The great spear by the sea.
1: Oh no, la makpari.
0: Today also we are ending up.
1: Ipadeti ambalo.
0: The ongoing program.
1: Iye ni Lagos State.
0: At Lagos State.
1: Evans Square.
0: Evans Square.
1: Atanani eti eti wa
0: Lagos. Since yesterday I come so
1: far. If there's
0: anyone in Lagos State.
1: Ati agbegbe ra.
0: At Evans. That miss today.
1: Oh, mama,
0: oh, it will pay you for the rest of
1: your life.
0: Now, why did I miss this day?
1: I, sir.
0: Sir.
1: gbogbo bi ti e ba wa
0: anywhere you may be
1: e wa gbogbo
0: na by all means
1: e ma gbadde Lagos
0: State find your way to Lagos State
1: ni Evans Square
0: Evans Square
1: ni Oyigbo
0: at Oyigbo
1: gbogbo eyi ti a jo se pade ti last time
0: all of it that joined us in last time program
1: pade mbele
0: please let's meet here today
1: bi o ni ba yin
0: hey man if you not be
1: ori yo ni baba
0: hey man you don't be
1: gbogbo yen lo ma gba ororo iya
0: I want to see me oil of miracle
1: e yo kokan
0: one each
1: ni jebo de
0: at jebo de today
1: at ni eko
0: and at Lagos also
1: mama reti
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1: ola ni pade
0: wa remember tomorrow is our program
1: lake abasa
0: and we will show
1: oru ola saturday
0: tomorrow night saturday
1: oni pade abuja
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1: si ani ani
0: no doubt about it
1: gbogbo wa la ma pade
0: we are all meeting there
1: owo to nje olole
0: that has feeling for me
1: monica di pelu
0: the rest of us should deal with it
1: area 1
0: area 1
1: lati ma pade
0: that's what we are meeting
1: yen ni ola
0: that's tomorrow
1: e tiri ogolo
0: eh then use the
1: engineer
0: engineer
1: yen gbo awon eyan
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4: be expectant of change
5: olorun wa
4: our god
5: ki mo po ti pe
4: we never say that is true
5: ojo to ba ti de
4: the day he comes
5: pelu agbara re
4: with his power
5: nkan ma yi
4: pada
5: nkan mere amo sise o
4: what things can work
5: kan ya ma darun moju lojojumo bayi
4: you deny yourself sleep every day
5: come agbadua
4: you are praying
5: number 2 kan ya gbagbo nu woli
4: you believe in your pastor
5: ti olorun ran
4: that god has said
5: ma tele
4: and you follow him
5: eleketa
4: number 3
5: to ba wa ri gbogbo to mo sanu
4: if you see people that have mercy
5: won jina soke
4: they are not back from the top
5: elekerin
4: number 4
5: awon ti o jina si pejo padua
4: those that are not far from prayer places
5: ko possible ka you
4: won
5: mama ya lawon ti ngbo ti
4: pe mama they shall be here for
5: long eje ka won ti wa
4: de okay let me even go there
5: gbogbo ton wa sori oke mo
4: all those that come to mercy they
5: covenant ni
4: is a covenant
5: bagbara re bagbe
4: once you can do it
5: project to lo yi
4: there's a great project
5: la cement
4: cos a bag of cement
5: ko sent o man ni yan la
4: nobody oppress you there
5: o de ngbo mi leni na
4: you are here me today now
5: bi agbara bagbe
4: if you can afford it
5: se lori radio
4: do it
5: oni ti ejojo ma je mu akose
4: today's a special covenant
5: down paris soje eko
4: the land of Lagos to say
5: ni Evans
4: at Evans playing ground
5: mo gba olorun gbo
4: I believe God
5: fu ibukun
4: for blessing
5: tori ti agbara ba de ibukun a ma wole
4: mo
5: gba ite wa loju kan
4: so that of his target
5: e gba ibukun
4: e si blessing
5: e gba
4: Egba ibu
5: to ba gbo lori eto ile kan
4: only the number here this program
5: the number wow
4: is our number
5: awon facebook fake account ti po
4: they lot of fake account about of
5: gbo eyan si o
4: that they have open
5: ti won dey chat ya
4: we you be chatting you
5: wan nikan lo san wo so ba le
4: go beto wan panel
5: jo le nikan sick ka wa
4: lo wan nikan
5: wa ra ororo
4: you say come and buy 1000 is not from us o
5: ori oke ogo official
4: martin of glory official
5: lori youtube
4: on youtube ori oke ogo
5: official samuel adebayo
4: Baba
5: authority only can original.
4: That's only original page.
5: TikTok.
4: TikTok.
5: Authority underscore
4: Ojo. Authority underscore Ojo.
5: Mugbadua.
4: I pray.
5: Era Nuba.
4: You have mercy.
5: Era Nuba.
4: You have mercy.
5: Era Nuba.
4: You have mercy.
5: Era Nuba.
4: You have mercy.
5: Taninu lay.
4: Who in this home?
5: Tole do 1,000 as well.
4: That can give 1,000 to the man.
5: Talole sa cementic
4: as well. A bag of cement to the man.
5: Oru kweti wa we are dua.
4: Your name is the prayer book.
5: Mugbadua.
4: I pray.
5: Ode Marogo.
4: You have mercy.
5: In the name of Jesus. In the name of Jesus. Pastor Imodu.
4: Sir.
5: Emma Fone Akan. Number.
4: But
5: yet,
4: Psalm 128. Psalm 128.
5: And metalama kale.
4: I started it 3 times today.
5: Omi to bale mutan.
4: What are like a very drinky?
5: Ta ororo kekeresi.
4: Add a little oil to it.
5: Fiori kae.
4: Then with some, just take a
5: pinch
4: of salt and add to it.
5: Waka Psalm 128.
4: You know that Psalm 128.
5: Waka pase.
4: I decree.
5: Ejemi omi ara mi.
4: My blood, my water.
5: Badbara ibuku.
4: Receive power of blessing.
5: Kimato sima.
4: That I'll never be poor again.
5: Ode ribe.
4: And so shall
5: it. In the name of Jesus. Efuani contact si yama kwe.
4: The account is Unity Bank. Unity Bank 00 32 39 37 01. Again, Unity Bank 00 32 39 37 01 Freedom Apostolic Revival International Ministry is the name of the account. 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First Bank account is 20 14 65 19 06. Again, First Bank account 20 14 65 19 06. Ojo Sam Omoloju Jesu is the name of that account. For inquiries, that just call us on 081 123 2 in five places. Or you can use 070 81 16 40 90. God bless you.
5: Yo da fun yen. 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
4: Keep that for now.
5: Okan re abale. A pade la le.
4: We meet tonight.
5: Ni Evans
4: praying ground.
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Night rest. Today is Friday, the 15th day in the fifth month of the year 2026. My name is Adeola Ibrahim Fatiki, and I'll be your host this morning up until 7:30 a.m. This morning, we're back again to make sense of the stories making rounds in the national dailies. A lot of political headlines this morning, and all the stories, economy, and we're sure to make sense of the stories this morning with the help of our in-house analyst, Dr. Wahid Busari. Without further ado, let's check out what we have on the national dailies. I'd like to kickstart with the Punch newspaper. And the lead story says, fierce lobbying tension as APC primaries begin. That's the lead story. Away from that, EFCC operatives assaulted hospital workers, dragged me into van, UUTH doctor says. 2027, Alhaji Atiku Abubakar wrote to me Amechi submit ADC presidential forms. 2027, poll spending may trigger inflation, MPC warns. 2027, Governor of your state, Engineer Seyi Makinde, joins presidential race, once against one-party state. Flood alert, Kaduna steps up awareness as rains looms. Suspected kidnapper arrested while collecting 10 million naira ransom in Oyo. NNPC edged to revive refineries after Dangote snub. FCT pastor remanded over alleged rape. Sand depletion threatens construction, food security. That's coming from the Lagos State government. Still checking through the Punch newspaper. We have this one about the 2027 election. The story says, presidency knocks Peter Obi over a gun to my head one-term vow. There was a story about, you know, Peter Obi saying, gun to my head, I won't stay beyond 4 years. And, you know, the presidency reacted. They knocked Peter Obi over that, you know, gun to my head one-term vow by the presidential candidate in the last election, Peter Obi. That's that about that for the stories on the Punch. Let's check out the Vanguard.

And on the Guardian newspaper, President Bola Tinubu invites Guinea's President Doumbouya for a state visit to Nigeria. Nutrition crisis, economic crunch, squeezes poultry farmers, pushes X of menus. Federal government worried as regions receive 80% education funding record, the lowest literacy rate. Troops rescue 6 abductees, killed terrorists, and sustained Northeast operations. IGP says 2,000 police stations, not enough to protect 200 million Nigerians. And this final one says World Hypertension Day, about 1.4 billion persons living with hypertension globally. And that's that about that on the stories on the Guardian newspaper. On the Nation, we have this one talking about the 2027 election, the story about, you know, President Bola Ahmed Tinubu appealing to the party members against having, you know, the old crisis going on, and it should not be a do or die politics. Also, we have the president saying Nigeria attracted $20 billion foreign investment this year. APC vows to vote in 8,809 electoral votes for House of Representative ticket. President Bola Tinubu leading Nigeria's investment drive across Africa, coming from Taiwo, Oyedele. We also have this one about ex-NRCA Managing Director Okiria's $385,000, 165.438 million naira fraud trial adjourned till May 20. And that's about that on the stories on the national dailies. We have to go on a quick short break. And when we come back, we turn the microphone over to our in-house analyst, Dr. Wahid Busari. Stick around. It is Break It On Paper Review on 32FM 94.9.

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0: Welcome back to Break It Down, Paper Review on 32 FM 94.9. Now we're moving on to the conversation segment. We'll pick these stories as a hot topic for the morning. And to assist us with the analysis of the stories, we are joined by Dr. Waheed Busari. Dr. Waheed Busari will be answering questions begging for answers. But I'd like to remind you, it is Break It Down Paper Review on 32 FM 94.9. 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You can go there. You can drop your comment. You can share the video and let it reach a quite number of people. Like I said earlier in the show, we have quite a lot of political stories this morning. Too much of political stories. We're trying to connect with Dr. Waheed Busari this morning. We are going through some technical issues, but in the meantime, we'll have him join us on the show to answer questions begging for answers. Like I said, we're live on Facebook. It is 32 FM 949 FM. We'll be starting with this Pace Setter State story. But okay, I think we have Dr. Waheed already. Hello, good morning, sir. Good to have you.
1: Yeah, good morning. It's my pleasure to be with you.
0: Yeah, it is my pleasure as well to have you on the show, Dr. Busari. Dr. Busari, we'll start with political stories. We have a lot of interesting headlines this morning, and I'd like to come down to the Pace Setter State. 2027, Makinde joins a presidential race, and he wants against one-party state. The story says Governor for your state, Seyi Makinde, Thursday formally joined the presidential race for the 2027 under an alliance involving the People's Democratic Party and the Allied People's Movement. Before we talk about that coalition, I would want us to talk about the ambition of the your state government. It is declaration speed delivered at a rally held in Makpo Hall, Ibadan, witnessed by a mammoth crowd. It said in quote, "Today, I, Oluseyi Makinde, FNSC, announced my candidacy for the position of the President of the Federal Republic of Nigeria under the PDP-APM alliance." My question, most of the time, when we have a two-time governor, what usually happens is that their ambition is usually the National Assembly. In fact, many of them aim for the Senate, some lobby for ministerial appointment, and only a few would dare to set their sight on the presidency. I would like to ask you, how would you describe this move by your state government? Is this some sort of audacity? Is this some sort of boldness? Is this some sort of... how do you see, basically, Dr. Waheed?
1: The part being told by Governor Seyi Makinde is not new. Bola Tinubu, who was a then governor. We had Dr. William Jonathan, who was governor in Bayelsa State. We had the late Umaru Yar'Adua, who was governor in Katsina State. So except for Muhammadu Buhari and Olusegun Obasanjo, between 1999 and now, we've had three governors who have had a shot at the presidency. So his coming out is probably tone the line of those who have come before him. So I don't see anything strange about that. We need the experience. People have been government in no moving hall. And that's why I've only been supporting former governors going to the Senate, because it's supposed to be an assemblage of men who have had one experience or the other, and they can be to bear on national issues. So his declaration yesterday is a welcome development. The saying is that the more the merrier. It gives voters the opportunity to make a choice among a multitude. So, declaration yesterday, by the statement the governor made, I do not seem to be on the same page with him. He was talking about Nigerian turning to a one-party state. I've not seen a sign of that. Issue of one-party state that we are discussing is an agenda that has been set by politicians. Interestingly, this current dispensation, we've not had such before. Probably the fear among them, because the fear that I see is that they failed to build a political party system that will be sustainable, that will be able to keep members for a long time. So what we've been seeing is politicians discussing from one political platform to another. And in doing that, they are selling to us the idea that their movement is occasioned by the fact that Nigeria is being turned to a one-party state. I do not see that. And again, our governor said yesterday also that, you know, Democrats come out to prevent APC becoming the only party. And my mind went back to 2023 and the role he played when he was in PDP. What we're having today, he had a contribution. He, Jason Wike, and the three other former governors, who worked against their political party, PDP at that time. So what we're experiencing today is a creation that Governor Shehu Makinde had a hand in. So I'm interested in how he's going to, in inverted commas, help us come out of the what they've created for us. They assisted Bola Tinubu to become president of Nigeria. So if they're now talking about, you know, him becoming a dominating figure to the extent of turning Nigeria to a one-party state, yeah, the Yoruba will tell you that he who knows the coming of Olunago must know how it will go. So we are looking forward to 2027, and we are all eager to see how it plays out.
0: All right. I would like to ask you about the APM-PDP coalition. Wike calls it 419. It dismisses the PDP-APM alliance, saying Makinde's presidential bid is dead on arrival. That's Senior Sam Wike, the Minister of the Federal Capital Territory, has described the alliance between the People's Democratic Party, PDP, led by Kabiru Turaki, and the Allied People's Movement, APM, as a fraud. Subsequently, we have a story about, we talked about already, that the governor of your state declared his intention to contest the 2027 presidential election, noting that the PDP-APM alliance will enable the former ruling party to field candidate for all positions in the 2027 general election. Before we talk about if it is 419, if it is fraud or not, how will you describe the alliance of PDP and APM? Do you think that will be a successful coalition?
1: It is interesting that we are having an alliance between PDP and APM in Oyo State. The question that comes to mind is which factor of PDP? Well, I remember last week on thereabout, we have a lot of Governor Shehu Makinde supporters resigning from the PDP and moving over to APM. So if you are resigned from a political party, and consequently you are not talking of an alliance between a platform where you have left and your new platform. So who's holding the platform where you have left? Who's holding it and bringing it to that alliance? So I think the move they made, if they knew that they were going to form an alliance between PDP and APM, they ought not to have left that party. So probably if they have stayed back in PDP and issue of nomination comes, you could not say, APM could not say, oh, we're adopting, you know, candidates from PDP because of the alliance that we have. We haven't said that. Jason Wike has the right to his opinion to describe what is happening in his own way. That's his own perception. It doesn't mean that every other person shares the same sentiment with him. So he's a politician, and we know that he belongs to different camps. So we do not expect him to praise or to sing to high heavens what Governor Shehu Makinde and by extension Governor Bala Muhammad have done moving to APM. Is a culmination of the crisis that they had over time. Everyone knew that they may not stay to the end in PDP because of the way things were going. So if you describe the alliance as dead on arrival, that is his own perception. That's the way he sees it. It doesn't mean every other person shares the same sentiment with him.
0: But to you, do you think he's dead on arrival? Because I see a reaction here. Someone is saying Wike is in PDP APC, while Shehu Makinde is in PDP APM.
1: Yeah, I think that description fits both of them. Yeah. They are working, you know, facing the same direction, but working using different vehicles. So what Wike is condemning is what he's doing too. What Governor Makinde is condemning is what he is doing. So both of them are the same boat.
0: Okay.
1: Except that they are facing different directions. So that is just it. But to me, I wouldn't say it's dead on arrival.
0: Okay.
1: My only concern.
0: So I want to know your concern.
1: Yesterday.
0: Okay, sorry. I would like to know your concern when we come back from the commercial break. You said it's not dead on arrival, but there's a concern you have, and we would like to know that concern. Stick around. It is Break It Down Paper Review on 32 FM 94.9.
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11: Welcome back to the show. 7 minutes gone past seven. We are still doing the conversation surrounding our national dailies. And still joined by Dr. Wahid Buseri. Dr. Wahid Buseri, you said you have a concern because I asked you if you agree with what Inez and Wiki said about the PDP-APM coalition being dead on arrival. So it was a concern.
12: Yeah, my concern is up to last week, no one had anything about APM in Oyo State. I think the last time anybody had anything about APM, for those who are conscious and followed their political party activities in Nigeria, was in 2023 in Ogun State. And ever since, no one has heard anything about APM. So if we are forming an alliance between a faction that was in crisis and a somewhat non-existing political party, how do you now say that's a grand...
11: Okay, we lost that one. Would do well to reconnect with Dr. Wahid Buseri. I said he has a concern about the coalition of PDP, APM. Okay, Dr. Wahid. Hello, Dr. Wahid, are you there? Dr. Wahid, you connected. Please go ahead with your concern. Okay, we're really struggling with the network.
12: Can I go ahead?
11: All right, yes, I can hear you now. I can hear you. Oh, my days. All right, we'll try to reconnect with Dr. Buseri. He's talking about the PDP-APM coalition. I think Governor Seyi Makinde mentioned something about one-party state. Nigeria not tilting to one-party state. But at the state level, I have a reaction here on Facebook saying all the governors are operating one-party state in their respective state. If you look at the House of Assembly, look at the local government chairman. Are you there, Dr. Buseri? Hello? You there? Okay, yes, I can hear you now. Please go ahead.
12: Hello?
11: Yes, you're live. Oh, my days. All right. Dr. Busari, you're live. Please go ahead.
12: Hello?
11: Hello, I can hear you, Dr. Busari. Please go ahead. Oh, my days. All right. Don't know what is going on, but we'll try to fix this. We need to get Dr. Busari's concern. And there are quite a lot more stories we'd love to analyze this morning. So this can be happening. But in the meantime, I'd like to remind you that we are live on Facebook. It is 32FM949 Fenya. You can head on to that platform, drop a reaction. Let's know what you think about the stories that make around on the national dailies. Dr. Busari, are you there?
12: Hello?
11: Hello, Dr. Busari. I can hear you loud and clear. Dr. Busari, please go ahead with your reaction. Okay. All right, still trying to reconnect with Dr. Busari. It's brilliant a lot, yeah. All right, don't forget we're live on Facebook. It is 32FM949 Fenya. Yeah. I said I have a question about, you know, Governor Seyi Makinde, he mentioned something about one party state, and while he declared his presidential ambition, he mentioned that Nigeria should not tilt. In fact, a one against the one party state. Are you there, Dr. Busari?
12: Yeah, I'm back with you now.
11: All right, good to have you back. Please go ahead.
12: So, what? Okay, yeah. So, I was saying that we give it to the governor that he knew what he was talking about. And you can never say with politicians. So, they have their ways. So, for our governor to have chosen APM, he must have done a lot of homework. And, you know, he met with ADC at the time. So, making that choice. Probably might have been advised by his colleague, Governor Bala Mohammed of Bauchi State. So it's better for them to be together on the same platform. So probably that might work for them.
11: Okay, because of time, I'd have loved us to talk about one reaction I see on Facebook. You know, when we talk about one party state, it is usually at the national level. Nobody talks about the state level. There's a reaction saying that all the governors are also operating one party state in their respective state. The sitting governor in their state, they won all the local government elections. You see councilorship. In fact, when it comes to House of Assembly, you see one party actually dominating the House of Assembly. So this person is saying, in fact, everybody's operating one party state, and it isn't just limited to the national level. But for the sake of time, let's talk about Peter Obi. He made a comment on a News Central. I'm trying to get that story now. He made a comment about going for just one term at the presidency level. He promised that even a gun to his head will not make him change his mind. Now, the presidency knocked that statement. So let me, for context basis, let me take it exactly how Peter Obi, how he said it. He mentioned, the story says, Peter Obi, he says, gun to my head, I would not stay beyond 4 years. The former Labour Party presidential candidate Peter Obi has said he would serve only one term of 4 years if elected president, insisting he would serve only one term in office, even with a gun to his head. He said, in quote, I want to be a one-term president because of stability. I would not stay a day with a gun to my head longer than 4 years, he said. Now, the presidency reacted to that. They knocked him. They said, this, it talks about inconsistency, that if elected one term, that's inconsistency. I want to ask you, he said even with a gun to his head, he would not spend one more day in office. Should anyone have a problem with that?
12: I don't have any problem with that. He's making a pledge, and that pledge, I think, is to himself. It's not to another person. The Nigerian Constitution gives every political office holder by election. Two times, back to back. So if it's his own choice to run for only one time, that will give it to him. No one will contest that with him. It's a decision. So the only thing that we need to wait to see is the reality of that decision. By adventure, if he wins, and at the end of the expiration of his 4 years in office, he says he's not recontesting. We've had an example in the late Nelson Mandela. He did not promise that was not going to run for the second time enough. But when it was time for him to reconsider, he told his people, expressed his appreciation, and said he was taking a bow, that he has done his bit. So probably, Peter Obi may want to go the way of Nelson Mandela. So we give it to him. But I know the party upon which he wants to contest is a function of the Nigerian constitution. So if at that time his party says he must go back, he has a choice. People are even calling on the former president, Jonathan, to come and contest. So, it's a right that everybody, is guaranteed by the Constitution of Nigeria. So, you can make a choice. And it may be probably because of political expediency. The current office holder is going for a second time in office. And by an arrangement that is not written, so to say, we know the president is oscillating between the north and the south. So if he's saying he wants to run only 4 years, perhaps what he's saying is that if it were to be Bola Tinubu that wins the election, he will run for only 4 times. So if he's elected, so fair is fair. Let his house do a bit of 2 times. So that means completing the turn of the south to run 2 times. So I think we can see from that perspective, politically, by political expediency, that's what we are seeing.
11: All right, let's open the studio lines. We'll talk about EFCC and how they operate, their style of operation. But in the meantime, the numbers to call to be a part of the show are 0906-2000-949. Or you call 0809-7000-949. 0809-7000-949. We'll come back to you, Dr. Busari, for more analysis. Hello, good morning. Good to have you on the show. Hello, good morning. You're live.
13: Hello.
11: Good morning.
13: Yes, good morning. My name is Omotayo. I'm calling from Lekiti.
11: Good to have you, sir.
13: The fragmented opposition party is just a clear indication that President Bola Tinubu are wanting the election of 2027. You don't need to see a soothsayer. Instead of them to come together to form a committable opposition, they are here scattering everywhere. Thank you. God bless you.
11: All right, thank you so much. Appreciate you, Mr. Omotayo. 0906-2000-949 or 0809-7000-949. You can also head on to our Facebook page, 32FM949 Fenye. Hello, good morning.
14: Hello, good morning.
11: Good morning, sir.
14: This is for me, I just want to call it from Makasa.
11: Good to have you. Let's hear you, sir.
14: You know, nothing wrong in the declaration of Governor Sani Market.
11: Okay.
14: At least for the first time, you see someone from Oyo State that serious fighting for the ISC in Nigeria. And if one should understand politics very well, will know that the declaration of Governor Sani Makinde will surely affect the massive growth President Bola Tinubu had in 2023. There's no how, because the rate at which hunger is beating people these days, insecurity is too alarming, and this man is loved no matter what. This was how people criticized Peter Obi in 2023, that he does not have structure and order, but Obi took crowd. Let's wait and see. I would just urge your opposition to work together for the betterment of this country. Good morning.
11: All right. Thank you so much, Prince Bumi Adefusi. 0906-2000-949 or 0809-7000-949. You can join us in Facebook as well. We have Adewumi Kazim Adekaz. Thank you for joining us. Dr. Mrs. Umahulibara from Uwere. She says the country is failing. When unemployment explodes, the unemployed become frustrated and an easy recruit to evil works and restiveness. When industries are no longer functioning because of lack of power supply, products become very expensive and workers retrenched, sacked, and owed salaries. Industries are therefore failed and unemployment figures swells. May God help Nigeria. We all need purging. Nigeria needs God we hear are broken at. It will bring them together. All right, that's coming from Dr. Mrs. Maholibara. We have Okedi Rabatunde. Congratulations to GSM for following the footstep of Wike It says Wike is in the PDP APC, while GSM is in the PDP APM. It is only Nigeria you can see this kind of political gimmick. All right. We have Rashida Aderinto. Good morning. Rose Adeola says good morning. There is nothing wrong with Governor Seyi Makinde contesting for president under any party of his choice. As long as he meets the requirement, I believe Nigeria needs a leader like him. If Mr. Wike is not happy with the governor's decision, he should also contest on the PDP APC. We don't need unnecessary noise from him, Biko. All right, thank you, Rosa Deola, for your contribution. We have Mr. Sulaiman Sheriff. It says, good morning and happy, lovely Friday. He says, Governor Makinde, the declaration is strategic. I salute his courage. Interesting days ahead. In all sincerity, in terms of reliable, competent, and responsible leader, GSM has the capacity to be the president. Because during COVID-19, the federal government of the day and most day copied the template of Governor Makinde to handle the partial lockdown issue in different states. All right, thank you, Mr. Sulaiman Sheriff. Hello, good morning. Good to have you.
15: Hello, good morning.
11: Good morning, sir. Welcome.
15: Hello, good morning.
11: Good morning, sir. Can I hear you? What's your name?
15: Yeah. My name is Ade from UI.
11: All right, Mr. Ade, go ahead.
15: On Makinde, if anybody is coming to me now, we'll try back and pay. That person has a point. I can say, sit down, let me listen to you. Instead of bringing one great grandpa, be telling me that he votes based on tribe. That, by the way, all this I'll be, that's a decent promise. That's how to maintain things. Obi just says, since the power has been in the South for 4 years, it is just for him to come and complete it. Now, after 4 years, even it is very, very fraudulent. And when you see somebody contesting for the second time, he's a very corrupt person. 4 years in the game, has delivered in an ambassador at that time. You mentioned of Nelson Mandela. All these people, they are just spending 8 years to come and be born.
11: Are you there, Mr. Day? All right, we lost that one. Do well to call back if you can. 0906-2000-949 or 0809-7000-949. In a minute or two, Dr. Busari, let's talk about the EFCC operatives. They assaulted hospital workers and someone said he was dragged into van. That's the professor of cardiothoracic surgery at the University of Uyo Teaching Hospital, Professor Eyuepe. He accused the operatives of the Economic and Financial Crimes Commission of harassing and assaulting him and other hospital workers during an attempt to arrest him over an alleged fake medical report. We've always had, you know, stories like this where people say the EFCC operatives, in the course of doing their duty, maybe some point tampered on some people's civil right. I want to ask you, how should security agencies balance enforcement duties with respect for civic right and professional institutions? Are you there, Dr. Busari?
16: Yeah, the problem we have with our security agencies and our security agents is that we are yet to move away from the colonial mentality that our security agents and the agencies at that time had. They saw themselves as the law and being above the law. So that's the problem we have. We need to be civil. If you are arresting someone, there are procedures that you have to follow. If you go outside that procedure, you should be called to question. So I expect that the prof concerned should seek redress through appropriate means. We need to let these people know that they are serving the people. They are not serving themselves. So you cannot be a judge in your own case. Your brief is to arrest. And after that, the person is culpable. You take him to court. That is your brief. And in deciding that once someone is not resisting arrest, why should you become violent? Why should you be harassing? Why should you? And in this instance, I doubt if the man was harmed. So what are we talking about? So we have a problem on our hands. It's not about EFCC. It's about all our security agencies and the agents that we have. They do not see themselves when they are to the standard responsibility that they need to be civil about it. So that's the problem. So I would expect that the prof should seek redress. We can't just come to the court of public opinion and say we'll get things right. No. We have to follow if the other person does not follow the civil line, let us do.
11: Okay.
16: We need to let them know that what they are doing is not right.
11: Mm. All right, but I mean, it's about time. I would have loved to talk about this business story about how mafia fought to frustrate my $20 billion Dangote refinery. That's coming from Africa's richest man and the president of Dangote Group, Aliko Dangote. He said some influential fuel importers fought hard to frustrate the establishment of the $20 billion refinery. And I'd love to know if maybe that's the problem that we're going through at our refineries, our Nigerian-owned refineries. Maybe some persons are also trying to frustrate it. But, I mean, for the sake of time, let's take more comment on Facebook. Tolu Alashia Detola says, since Inia Somwike is not ready to support a strong PDP presidential candidate ahead of 2026, Governor Seyi Makinde contesting on the APM platform and PDP would further prove that true democracy gives every qualified leader the right to contest. Governor Makinde's performance in Oyo State has also shown that he has the capacity to lead us at the national level. All right, thank you to Tolu Alashia Detola. Let's take this one. Hello, good morning.
17: Good morning.
11: Good morning, sir. Good to have you. What's the name?
17: Hello.
11: Hello, can you hear you?
17: Hello.
11: Hello, can you hear you? What's your name? Oh, my days. We lost that one. Do you want to call back if you can? We have Samson Ademuwagu. Before that, let's take this. Hello.
18: Good morning.
11: Hi. Good morning, sir. What's the name?
18: My name is Benga Mario.
11: All right, Mr. Benga. Let's hear you, sir.
18: Oh, I think that was what they're saying there. You should not try to... I'm talking about Seyi Makinde and the Bukit Government and Atiku in 2020 elections. Because what Seyi Makinde and the Bukit Government beat you at Atiku is what is playing out now in 2027. How lovely will it have been if Seyi Makinde did not participate in that G5? It would have been a beautiful bride at the school now. And now it's contesting number 8 PM. We should just stop the acronym of PDP. Anytime you want to contest the under PDP. Because as of today, because I found the Abubakar West captain of the PDP. Okay. So let him run under 8 PM alone. But if he's going to win at the end of the day, well, it's left for you to decide. Thank you very much. God bless me. And God bless Nigeria.
11: God bless you too. We have to wrap up at this point, but shout out to everyone who joined us on our Facebook platform and our silent listeners. We have Omadi Adekunle, Fawole Femi, Jelili, Sulaiman Akonwo from Oyo Alafi, Tolu Alashia Adetola, Okedirin Babatunde. Thank you so much. We see all the comments. Would have loved to pick this one, but we have to wrap up at this point. I want to say thank you to Dr. Waheed Busari for that insightful analysis. Dr. Waheed, thank you so much. All right. Thank you. Thank you. Do what to have the best of Friday. Thank you so much to everyone as well. We so much appreciate you for always being part of 32FM 94.9 family. Coming up next is the Smart Kids Show. My name is Adeola Ibrahim Fatiki. Do well to enjoy the rest of your Friday.

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And she loved it. 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

0: 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The phone lines are buzzing. They are officially open. Welcome to the Indomie Fan Club Radio Quiz. Yay! And of course, I've got amazing questions for you. 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You can also call 0809-7000-949 or 0906-2000-949. 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
1: I'll turn it down.
0: Okay, your name, your age, and the name of your school.
1: My name is Abdullah Oladeji. I'm 10 years old.
0: Good morning.
1: My school is Ali Closure and Prentice.
0: Good morning, Abdulaziz Oladeji. Are you ready to answer your questions?
1: Yes, ma'am.
0: Now, which ocean lies between Africa and Australia? Which ocean lies between Africa and Australia?
1: Next question.
0: Okay, just one question. This is the Indomie Fan Club Radio House, not the usual Smart Kids, okay? All right, but it's still the Smart Kids show, but this edition, every Friday, is proudly sponsored by Indomie. Hello, good morning.
2: Hello, good morning.
0: Good morning, darling. Your name, your age, and the name of your school.
2: My name is Noah Olua. I am 7 years old.
0: Okay.
2: The name of my school is Kavri Heritage Kids Castle.
0: Okay, so I didn't get your name, so you have to tell me again. What is your name?
2: My name is Bolaji Moro Olua.
0: Okay. Good morning, Bolaji. How old are you?
2: I am 7 years old.
0: 7 years old. So, Bolaji, this is the Indomie Fan Club Radio House. And I'm asking you just one question, okay? What is a piggy jar used for? A piggy jar is used for what? A piggy jar is used for what? I mentioned it earlier on the show. A piggy jar is used for...
2: pay money.
0: To what?
2: Pay money.
0: To pay money or to save money? Which of the two?
2: To save money.
0: Amazing. Bolaji, you have won yourself a gift courtesy Indomie. So, is mommy there or daddy?
2: Mommy.
0: Okay, so I'm going to call out a number for mommy to send a text message to. So, once your gifts are available, I will text mommy. She will bring you down to the station so you can come get your gift, okay?
2: Okay.
0: All right, darling. So if mommy is there, please let her take this number down. 0913 246 1006. That's the number mommy should send your full name, the name of your school, and your age to. Okay? And she should also indicate that you won on the Indomie Fan Club Radio House. Thank you very much, Bolaji. 0913-246-1006. It is still the Smart Kids Show. Of course, today's edition is proudly sponsored by Indomie. Hello, good morning. 0906-2000-949. Hello, good morning.
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0: Good morning, my darling. 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
3: My name is Amara Atoin. The name of my school is Orita Neva Bansis Middle School. I'm 11 years old.
0: 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Now, are you ready to answer your question?
2: Yes, ma'am.
0: Good. So, which planet do we live on?
2: Earth.
0: Correct. Thank you very much, darling. You have won yourself a gift on the show. So please, I would expect you to send a text message. But please, your gifts are not available yet. Once they are available, I would send a message or I would announce on the show so you can come get your gift. Yes, thank you very much. The number to do that, 0913-246-1006. Send a text message with your full name, the name of your school, and your age. Please indicate that you won on the Indomie Fan Club Radio House. Now, to all the kids that won for Quaker Oats, I've had some of the parents call me. Please, your names have been forwarded to the sponsors, and they have said that they will reach out to you themselves. So it's no longer with Auntie Sumbo. They said they will reach out to you by themselves. So I wish you all the best. And once they reach out to you, please let us know. Okay? Thank you very much. Hello, good morning. 0906-2000-949. 0906-2000-949. Hello, good morning.
2: Hello, good morning.
0: Good morning. Your name, your age, and the name of your school.
2: My name is Mohammed Osman. The name of my school is Bezi.
0: How old are you, Mohammed?
2: I am 9 years old.
0: Okay, welcome to the Indomie Fan Club Radio House, okay?
2: Yes, ma'am.
0: Now you're going to answer one question. What mammal can fly? Give me the name of the only mammal that can fly.
2: A bat.
0: Yes, thank you very much. Congratulations. You have won yourself a gift on the show. 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Hello, good morning.
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0: Good morning. 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
5: Hello, good morning, ma'am.
0: Good morning. Your name, your age, and the name of your school.
5: My name is Ajayi Erika Yomide. I know I'm Erika Yomide Middle School.
0: Erika, and I'm 11 years old. Have you been fighting Auntie Sumbo?
5: No, ma'am.
0: So it's been a while. Why? What happened?
5: Ma'am, nothing. Okay. Ma'am, the network.
0: Oh, okay. All right, then. I believe that. All right. So, Eric, quickly answer your question this morning so you'll not be late for school. Where and where can you download the Indomitable Fan Club app? Where and
5: Play
0: where?
5: Play Store and App Store.
0: Congratulations. Eric, it's not your first time, so you know what to do. Please send a text message with your full name, your age, and the name of your school to 0913-246-1006. Please indicate that you won on the Indomie Fan Club Radio House. Thank you so much. Have a beautiful weekend. 0705-5000-949. 0809-7000-949. Hello, good morning.
6: Hello.
0: Hello, good morning.
6: Good morning.
0: Good morning. Your name, your age, and the name of your school.
6: My name is Kenny James. The name of my school is St. Matthew's College.
0: Okay, how old are you?
6: I'm 12 years old.
0: Oh, 12. Oh, Oh, thank you so much, Kenny James. But unfortunately, the show is for children that fall between the age bracket of 5 to 11. So if you're 12, oh, sorry about that. Okay, thank you very much. But the Smart Kids show is specially for children that fall between the age bracket of 5 to 11. Okay, thank you so much. 0906-2000-949-0809-7000-949. Those are the numbers to call to be part of the show this morning.
7: Just a lad. My father gave me nails and tweaked, told me I was bad. But then one day I learned a word to sight me I can

0: where he went, he'd use his word and all would say, there goes a clever gent.
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2: 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Last week, I taught you the Indomie Fan Club song. How many of you can remember? Okay, so if you cannot remember, I think I should just teach you. All right, because there was a question last week that had to do with the Indomie Fan Club Radio House, the theme song. Okay, so when I say Indomie Fan Club, what do you say? We are the future. But the song goes like this. In

0: 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Hello, good morning.
1: Hello, good morning, ma.
0: Good morning. Your name, your age, and the name of your school?
1: My name is Olga and I'm Mary.
0: Okay, how old are you, Mary?
1: I'm 10 years old.
0: 10 years old, and the name of your school, Mary, is?
1: International School.
0: All right, welcome to the Indomie Fan Club Radio House on 32 FM 94.9. I'm going to ask you one question. You get it right, you win yourself something on the show. Are you ready?
1: Yes, ma'am.
0: Which organ in your body uses the most energy? Which organ in your body uses the most energy? Which organ in your body uses the most energy? Which organ in your body uses the most energy?
1: Lungs.
0: Your lungs. Oh, you are not too far from the truth, but no, that is not the answer that I am looking for. Thank you very much. 0906-2000-949-0809-7000-949. You can also call 0705-2000-949. Hello, good morning.
1: Hello, good morning, ma'am.
0: Good morning, my darling. What is your name, your age, and the name of your school?
1: The name of my name is Eric Ekela, and the name of my school is Elementary Montessori.
0: Good morning, Eric, and welcome to the Smart Kids Show. This is the Indomie Fan Club Radio House. You get one question right, and you win something on the show. Are you ready?
1: Yes, ma.
0: Okay, so the question I'm going to ask you, okay? Which continent is Nigeria? Which continent is Nigeria?
1: Africa.
0: Who whispered that? Is that daddy or your brother?
1: No, nobody whispered.
0: Nobody whispered. All right, congratulations, Eric. You are correct. Africa. Nigeria is in the African continent. So please, I would like you to send your full name, the name of your school, and of course indicate that you won on the Indomie Fan Club Radio House to this number, 0913-246-1006. 0913. Okay, should I call the number again?
1: Yes, ma.
0: Okay, so I'm going to go slowly this time. 0913. Did you get that?
1: Yes, ma.
0: 246.
1: Yes, ma.
0: 1006. Okay.
1: Yes, ma'am.
0: All right. So please send a text message with your full name, the name of your school, your age, and indicate that you won on the Indomie Fan Club Radio House. Thank you so much, Eric. Okay. So because you were typing on your phone, so I guess I would call the number again so that you can be sure. Now, the number to send a text message to is 0913-246-1006. 0913-246-1006. Your name, full name, the name of your school, your age, and indicate that you won on the Indomie Fan Club Radio House. Okay, I think with that call, we have come to the end of the show. I don't want to go, but no, we have to go. All right, children, don't forget all we talked about today. And that brings us to the end of the show, like I mentioned earlier, to the end of this episode of the Indomie Fan Club Radio House. Thank you for listening, learning, and having fun with us. Remember, children, saving is very important. So start saving today. All right, I am Auntie Tomboy. I'm wishing you an amazing weekend. Remember, let nothing and no one stop you from achieving your dreams. Bye-bye.

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2: 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Amofin, objection, my lord.
3: Objection over.
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4: All right, you. 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
2: God bless
4: objection
2: you.
4: Overruled. Mm. We can't address it by you.
2: Sustain me. I'm not sustaining
4: you. What care you're talking?
2: Yes, sir.
4: What care you're talking about Nigeria? I could do it away.
2: Sure. Hey. 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

0: All right, good morning. Welcome to Scoreboard in 15 on 32FM 94.9. Beautiful Friday morning to you wherever you're joining us from. My name is Olorun Toba Yusuf. The season is gradually winding down across the world. We're here to serve you what to expect this weekend and lots more. Sami Sugunde is here with me. Sami, good to have you. Good morning.
1: Good morning, Olorun Toba.
0: All right, let's start off the show with tennis, where Jannik Sinner has broken Novak Djokovic's all-time record of successive match wins at the ATP Masters 1000 tournament by recording the 32nd straight victory of his historic streak to reach the Italian Open semi-final. The Italian world number one overpowered 12 seed Andrew Rublev 6-2-6-4 to continue his bid to join Djokovic as the only second man to win all nine Masters 1000 titles, the sport's highest level below the Grand Slam. Sinner is just 24, appears unstoppable from the before the French Open, the only major standing between him and a career Grand Slam, which begins, of course, on the 24th of May. He has also joined Spanish great Rafael Nadal as the only other man to reach semi-finals at each of the first five Masters 1000 events in the season, and will face Russian Daniil Medvedev for a place in the showpiece final later today. Seventh seed Medvedev, of course, lost the first five games against the Spanish lucky loser Martin Landeluz, as he conceded the opening set in just 26 minutes, but battled back to win 1-6-6-4-7-5 and reach a third semi-final in the clay court swing. What a season Jannik Sinner is having.
1: For Jannik Sinner, I think this is beyond doubt what we are seeing him achieve there in the world of tennis, because the consistency he has given in the world of tennis in the last 3 years, I think it has been unmatched, not just him, he alongside Carlos Alcaraz. And remember, you said this is actually the Roland Garros happens to be the only slam eluding him. But you also talk about Carlos Alcaraz, who has won all the slams. So it's all about the consistency all of these young lads have they've given, and how they are giving the older folks a run for their money, and also ability there in the world of tennis. But for Carlos Alcaraz, for Jannik Sinner rather, I think he has what it takes to actually be at that level in which the likes of Rafa Nadal, Novak Djokovic, all of them were there in the world of tennis. And I know that this is just the beginning for him. I know he has won so many titles.
0: The fact that he's
1: still
0: young, so there's so many years ahead of him.
1: And we could actually believe that this man, last year, he missed five months out of action. But many people want to know, because of the consistency in which he has given, and that he has found himself back to the world number one, in which Carlos Alcaraz has finished the year with. So in the early stages of this year, he went back to the top of the ATP rankings, being the world number one, and let's see how it things all pan out there in the world of tennis by the end of the year 2026. But it's actually a good one for Carlos Alcaraz, and for Jannik, I don't know why I keep saying it, Carlos
0: maybe
1: Alcaraz.
0: An Alcaraz fan.
1: Coincidentally or unknowingly, the name just keeps coming out from
0: but
1: the mouth.
0: But
1: it's all about the two names that are actually making waves in the world of tennis. I know there is Andrey Rublev somewhere, and of course Novak Djokovic, but
0: Zverev,
1: world number three. And then you talk about Novak Djokovic. I know this man keeps coming in and out, but age is no longer on his side. And the pace at which these guys are going, I don't think Novak Djokovic can match that anytime soon. But this man said he still wants to go to the Olympics there in LA.
0: Yeah, all right. Quickly, let's go to athletics, where world record holder Tobia Motion says she is still hungry for more success after winning her third continental title at the ongoing Senior African Athletics Championship CAA in Accra, Ghana on Wednesday. Motion, of course, claimed Nigeria's first gold medal at the 2026 championship, the women's 100-meter hurdle, crossing the line ahead of Zimbabwe's Ashley Miller, while another Nigerian Adobe Tabubo finished third to win her first individual medal for the country. Motion's latest title odds to her maiden triumph on home soil in 2018 and a victory in Mauritius in 2022. She did not compete, of course, at the hurdles in the last edition in Cameroon in 2024. Talk about the hunger for more for Toby Amush after clinching the first gold medal in Accra, Ghana on Wednesday.
1: Well, that was a day two. She has won it all on the African scene, and I feel so gutted for her performance at the Olympics, and probably I won't blame her. You know, it's all about the controversial news and moments surrounding her name then, about doping, and also what the AFN did in Nigeria the sports ministry, what we did in Nigeria I think it wasn't the best of them, as someone who was actually gone blazing, a world record holder, and then as she went to the Olympics, she didn't perform. But what she has has done also, you can't actually question what Sobloba Amusan has done on the African scene. And of course, the lady just from the streets of Ijebode are becoming so much a wave at the end of the world of athletics. One to reckon with in the world.
0: Definitely.
1: Not only in Nigeria,
0: definitely
1: not only in Africa.
0: Our star girl,
1: in the world. No, the caller to be expressed.
0: Yeah.
1: And it's actually a good one for Sobloba Amusan. But I'll tell you that yesterday also, when in Accra, Ghana, Team Nigeria, I think they performed well again. About the 4x100 meters semi-finals, and that went down yesterday. Chijere Ezeako once again was in action for Team Nigeria. He ran the anchor leg with Favour Ashe, returning back to the fold that he took at the first leg. And then you also look at how they performed. They are in the finals, and we are with how they are going to navigate the finals of the men's 4x100 meters. And we talk about the longevity of that Patience Okoh-George as well. Yesterday, she was in the race. She won a medal for Team Nigeria in the 4x400 mixed relays. So it was definitely a great outing. And like I mentioned weeks ago, that the athletic season has started, and I think Nigeria, they are doing so well. So this should actually propel us to a much more better position before the LA Olympics that's in the year 2028.
0: All right, quickly, Nigeria's weightlifters also stamped the authority at the 2026 African Senior Weightlifting Championship and the 16th Mediterranean Cup in Egypt, winning 10 gold and 5 silver medals after 2 days of competition. The championship also serves as qualifiers for the 2026 Commonwealth Games, saw Nigeria emerge as one of the dominant forces in the competition, with the women's contingent leading the charge in spectacular fashion. Ruth Asukwo Oneme Didi and Rafiat Lawal were the architects of Nigeria's golden run, each claiming 3 gold medals in their respective categories to account for 9 of the country's 10 golds. Quickly, in the early hours of tomorrow morning, Cavaliers and Detroit Pistons will go head-to-head in Game 7 of the best of 7 series in the NBA playoffs. Currently 3-2 in favor of Cleveland Cavaliers, while Minnesota Timberwolves are in action against Spurs. It's currently 3-2 in favor of the San Antonio Spurs. Quickly, let's join our partners at the BBC Sports Center for some English Premier League updates. Stay tuned.
2: Hello, I'm Harry Roy at the BBC Sports Centre. Manchester United caretaker head coach Michael Carrick has been named on a 6-man shortlist for the Premier League's Manager of the Season award. Carrick's joined by Arsenal's Mikel Arteta and Manchester City's Pep Guardiola. Departing Bournemouth head coach Andoni Iraola, Brentford's Keith Andrews and Sunderland's Regis Labrice have also been nominated. Meanwhile, there's 8 players in the running for the Premier League Player of the Season prize. Arsenal trio David Raya, Gabriel and Declan Rice have been included, as have Manchester City pair Antoine Semenyo and Erling Haaland. Also shortlisted are Manchester United captain Bruno Fernandes, Brentford striker Igor Thiago and Nottingham Forest midfielder Morgan Gibbs-White. Now, Unai Emery says Harvey Elliott's wasted loan at Aston Villa has been embarrassing for everyone involved. The midfielder's played only 109 minutes during a season-long loan from Liverpool. The Championship playoff final to determine who gets promoted to the Premier League may not go ahead a week on Saturday, as the English Football League investigates the Spygate scandal surrounding finalist Southampton. A hearing conducted by an independent disciplinary commission will take place on or before Tuesday the 19th of May. Saying to be charged by the EFL with breaking rules by observing one of Middlesbrough's training sessions before last Saturday's semi-final first leg. They're due to play Hull in that playoff final. Hull's sporting director is Jared Dublin. He's been asked whether he's been told about what could happen to Southampton.
3: To be honest, I've been made aware of many different permutations, changes from friends, agents, people who are claiming to be in the know. And to be honest, I kind of bat them all away. Until we are told otherwise by the EFL, by the governing bodies, you know, we want full focus and preparation. We don't want any excuses.
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0: All right, many thanks to our partners there at the BBC Sports Centre, giving us that English Premier League update. And as I said, the season is winding down. Sammies for Manchester City, they're in action against Chelsea this weekend, the final of the FA Cup, as they chase a possible domestic treble. Haven't won the League Cup. Of course, Arsenal have one hand on the English Premier League title, looking at the difference between both teams on the table. For Man City, they face a troubled Chelsea, who have had a topsy-turvy season. Can they salvage a season in this final against Manchester City this weekend?
1: You ask me of a team that is capable of that, and I would mention Chelsea Football Club. They are the only team I see then the world football that actually they're going to a tournament or that a finals as the underdog, but they come out as the victorious one. You remember the night there in Munich. You also remember the night against Manchester City. There's so many nights, actually.
0: The night in Baku? Were they the underdogs? But anyway, let's go.
1: Well, you can see the night in Baku as well, yeah, when they defeated Arsenal 4-1 in the finals of the UEFA Europa League. But from what we would see tomorrow, I think for Chelsea Football Club, they are the only one capable of that. Because Manchester City, they've won the title already this season. They are still in the mix of winning the English Premier League. Should Arsenal slip up, they are in the chase for the first Premier League title in over 20 years. And while for Chelsea Football Club, you know, Champions League football is beyond reach.
0: Yeah.
1: And this is the only way they can actually put themselves that in a position where they go through the season and lift the trophy. Last season, I know they won the Conference League. A lot of people would say this season they won the FIFA Club World Cup. That was during the summer, so it was part of last season. And also that's let's say a spin-off into the season. But I expect a very interesting game between both sides. Chelsea and Manchester City tomorrow. But the biggest breaker is if the head coach, that's McFarlane, doesn't make a mistake in his 11. The 11 is so important on the field of play against Manchester City. It's a game where you don't or you give less room for slip-ups.
0: Definitely less room for slip-up. And for Arsenal, less room for slip-up as well. They have an action against Burnley on Monday. Meanwhile, Aston Villa will face Liverpool also later tonight. While over the weekend, Man United will take on Nottingham Forest. Quickly, in the Italian Serie A this weekend, Pisa against Napoli, Como against Parma, Genoa will face Milan, Roma against Lazio, Inter against Verona. Inter, of course, are champions. They also won the Coppa Italia during the week. Juventus will take on Fiorentina, Atalanta will face Bologna. Thank you, Samis, for doing this with me. Don't forget to join our sport crew later in the afternoon, 3:30 on Scoreboard Reloaded. My name is Lawrence Obayusuf. Enjoy the rest of your Friday morning. Bye for now.

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1: Ayo Brand presents 2026 Evening of Praise 2.0 Ibadan. Let's go there. Of 21 Invest Center, Lori Ring Road, Yanadio Yombada, Lomai Babi, TBT, Rulalojo, Yanadio Eku Sunday, Ojoketa, Dilogo Shukaron, Odutawai, Sunday 17 May 2026. 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
1: joke. 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
1: Who is this?
2: Forget about that for now.
1: So how may I help you?
2: Are you the man that wants to marry the girl called the former?
1: Yes, she's my fiancé.
2: Her family is hiding something from you that you need to know.
1: Waiting be that.
2: The former don't born before.
1: She don't born for house?
2: Yes.
1: A boy, a girl?
2: A boy.
1: The boy fine?
2: Yes, he fine well, well.
1: I'm the father of that boy.
2: Eh?
1: Now me born that boy.
2: But sad.
1: Come out from son. Come out from son, go house.
2: But sad, there is another.
1: I beg, get out.
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Oye, jamo, ki yin pe good afternoon. 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We can't even start it. Because haba start it. Ah, ni se call and win lost. Se yin boda Usman, kumo nou jekwori oke ta wa yi mumat. 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Anyways, we let's put that one aside. Good afternoon to you, my neighbor. Good afternoon to you, my friend. Good afternoon to you, dear listener. Ni bo gobi te ting boy koni 32 FM 94.9. Aduke kenke loru call me. Yes, they call me the life of the party. Hot chocolate. Yes, in case you are feeling cold, I can help you feel warm. And by listening to the show, Neo, that's the only help that I can do. Me, they say, Dura Milo. But you are welcome today. Today is Friday. TGIF, like everybody used to. I want to know what I'm going to do. You'll be saying TGIF. Thank God it's Friday. You didn't have any money. How do you? Anyway, thank God for life. But TGIF, after working, kiloku, igbadun loku, tamo, yeah, you didn't have any contribution, but you're saying TGIF. And yes, I wish you well. This is the Call and Win Game Show. And of course, today we are doing Song Association. I've been receiving your messages. I say, so calm down. Everybody that have sent me message, hey, calm down. Mr. Tomisi, what's in Tole one lower? He didn't have, you know, time yet, but once he's settled, he will attend to everything that I need to attend to. Hey, Joe, just give us this week. I'm starting from Monday, everything will be settled. They get here, bang. All right, and we want to listen to the instructions because those that are joining us for the first time, Commander Benkpe, they didn't understand what we are saying. Call on Sam Monsanu. Yes, let's listen to the instructions together. When we get back, then, we will now start. I want to make shout out to the bull of the bullet. So, well done, sir. You are doing well. Very well. Oh, yeah, let's listen to the instructions, Ambo.

Song Association. The rules are, you call in to sing as many songs as you can in response to a word that will be provided by the show host. Caller with the highest number of songs wins. You have 30 seconds to sing as many songs as possible. The faster your response is, the higher your chance of getting more words to sing. No caller can sing twice in a day. You sing, your song has to be clean, and you must obey the lyrics and rhythm rule. The lyrics and rhythm rule states that your choice of song has to be correct in terms of lyrics and tone of the original song. Your choice of songs must be popular songs. You sing at least five songs before you can win.

0: ono zamo sanu ko gba lowo awon legelege can destroy oya awon number te mo pe to be part of the call and win game show Mr. Elio e mo tanra yin yen ma lo mo lo gym ke lo mo se gbogbo e serious man is I'm going to introduce you. 0906-2000-949 or 0809-7000-949. 0705-5000-949. Our number is Mark Pesci to be part of the Call and Win Game Show. Hello, good afternoon.
1: Hello.
0: Yes, sir. Wake up, sir. Yes, sir.
1: Good afternoon.
0: Good afternoon, sir. Oruko yan ti bi te tin pe.
1: I'm Stephen. That is
0: okay. Okay, which one you want us to conversate inside? Yoruba, the English. Okay, Mr. Seye. Yes, Ekason. Happy weekend. Please, can you help me with the last four digits or telephone number?
1: 8664.
0: Mr. Seye, I hope you understand the game that we are playing this afternoon.
1: Yes.
0: Good. The first word I want to give you is dance. Sing song that have dance inside.
1: Dance. Next.
0: All right, the next word is boo. Boo.
1: Boo.
0: Yes, boo now. I just make shout out to the president of boo.
1: Boo.
0: Yes.
1: Next.
0: Oh yeah, lover. Lover. But anyhow. You didn't even remember. After the reggae play the boo, singing, there's boo inside. Label. I can even use la boo boo if you want it. But that's not the reason why I use that song. That word is trending. Anyway, 0906-2000-949 0809-7000-949. You know this song? Yo ma lenyi. Do you know this song? I'm coming. I have word though. That's why I sing that song. Hello. Good afternoon to you, my mom. You are Wemo Binu. Yesterday I couldn't come on the hair. A gate here, bang, and someone cooking. A gate, a castle. Or look on your activity, I think. Ah, what happened? Oh, hello.
2: Good afternoon to you, my mom.
0: I didn't understand. Good afternoon. Do you good afternoon. Do you record? Yes, sir. Record voice, Milen. Yes, sir. Yes, sir. Mr. Okwayemi, thank you so much. The last four digits of telephone number.
1: 7069.
0: Oh yeah, Mr. Okpayemi, let's go there. The first word is happy. We are happy station. Happy is the first word. It's enough for your and.
1: And.
0: Oh yeah, the next word is shake.
1: Shake your body. Shake your body.
0: Oh yeah, world.
1: Next
0: word is party.
1: Party, no, the top word is. Oh yeah,
0: woman. Woman is the next word I want you to sing.
1: My woman, my everything.
0: Okay, thank you very much, sir. You are welcome. Even though that the line is sounding like maybe you are frying plantain, akara, or yam. That's how it's standing because I didn't know where you are calling us from. Maybe it's raining outside me because we didn't understand. Anyway, thank you so much. So, the song I was singing. Yo ma lenyi, yo ma lenyi, ayanti ele. Everything that you are doing, always do good. Because yo ma lenyi, yo ma lenyi. You that you are lying in the corner and you think that they cannot see you. Ewo, I will not turn silent. If you see the light inside our studio, I will not turn on. It will open everything and bring it out. Yo ma lenyi, yo ma lenyi. Now, I have to sing this one too. Waber anybody do good. Hey, your do good. And you bring do good. Children, do good. Don't lie. Don't steal. Don't cheat. Yes, it's very important. Hello, good afternoon.
3: Hello, good afternoon.
0: Good afternoon to you, my sister. How are you doing today?
3: Fine.
0: Oh, what's your name and where are you calling from?
3: Mr. Calling from Malibu.
0: Ah, my sister, do you trip for the voice?
3: No.
0: Ah, you didn't trip for my voice? Ah, auntie. Oh. And they break out me, Okodao. Anyway, what do you call her name again?
3: Esther from Malibu.
0: I will just take it like that. You are not so friendly, but I will just be your friend. Oh, yeah, the last four digits of telephone number.
3: 1050.
0: 1050. Since you want to frown with me, oh yeah, the first word is power.
3: Yes.
0: Rain.
3: Rain.
0: Yes, because it rained yesterday. Rain.
3: Rain, rain, go away.
0: I like that one that I was saying. Go ahead, time.
3: Leg.
0: Want.
3: Leg.
0: Follow.
3: Leg.
0: Thank you very much. You have said next more than the time they are supposed to say next. That rain, rain, go away that I will sing. Okay, she have caught. Because that's why I want to put you on this spot. And you don't sing nursery rhyme. We didn't want you to sing nursery rhyme. Don't come here and be singing nursery rhyme. Sing song that we can say maybe it's Olamide. Olamide even have one new song. Let me to ask Mr. Husman. What's that song? It's not Zion, no? The one he sing on himself. He have one new song. That song is trending. He fans Olamide. Hello, good afternoon.
4: Hello.
0: Hi, good afternoon.
4: This is Mary from
0: Circa. Hi, Mary from Circa. Happy weekend to you, Mary.
4: Thank you.
0: Okay, please, could you help me with the last four digits of your telephone number?
4: 1860.
0: 1860, right?
4: 3860.
0: 3860. All right, so the first word I'm giving you, Mary, is rush. Rush. Next word is yay. Okay, next word is yay.
4: What?
0: Yay, yay. Sing song that have yay. Maybe, you know.
4: Next
0: word is Samaritan.
4: Next.
0: Okay, next word is vibe. I've make it easy. It's even in the same song. Huh? Vibe. All right, thank you. No, my killer. I'm going to receive our girls yesterday. Say that he like our stuff. Boom, for fun. The girl is a very fine girl. She's hot. Say you understand.
5: Yes,
0: Eka Sama. Yes, yes, ma. Oruko ya ti bite tin pe.
5: Auntie Blessing, like the song go.
0: Auntie Blessing, you must come and greet us. So song go is not foul.
5: I do.
0: Song go is not foul. You know, see him over.
5: I'm at work. I stay close to you there. I stay at 39.
0: Can you imagine?
5: Yes.
0: One of these days, you should come and greet us. So. And so that I'm on your picture. I'm on equate this our fans. Again.
5: Oh yes. Okay, again. Right. I said you can move a complex.
0: Hey, I'm quite multi salayeka to bury. You know we just moved. Okay. Now we need to settle down. But like Barolon by next week. All the winnings will make sure that you get it. Sego, Emo Binu, we need you to just calm down. Say, Mr. Thompson, different things in his head. But now when I'm finished the show now, I'll go and meet him with Uncle Alpha. Let's sort. One or two. Anyways, we're 0705-5000-949-0809-7000-949. And today we're 0906-2000-949. 0906-2000-949. Oh, yeah, what's happening now? Everywhere, go quiet. Ah, if it's weekend like this, you know that you have like invite of like three parties that you want to attend. But yeah, maybe your ex girlfriend is getting married, be your ex boyfriend, you want to go and grace the occasion. So, by the way, you have bad character. You plan how you want to go and give him maybe. Talk of a cock once, okay, you understand, but it's not good to pay evil with evil. Say you understand, if but I tell you, I have offend you in university, I'll be in high school. A garage, it's not the same person now. Say you understand, maybe that sister she use you, you understand, he pays, she does use you for recharge card and data. You should forgive her because she's not the same person now. If she wants to get married, she might have changed. Hey, guys, hello, good afternoon.
6: Hello, ma.
0: Yes, ma. I can, sir.
6: It's about Saturday from Adeshoka.
0: Okay, you are welcome. Oh. Happy weekend.
6: Thank you, ma.
0: Yes. Shall I feel my sister? Good. Please, can you help me with the last four digits of your telephone number?
6: 2623.
0: I bet the secretary about a car work better. Oh, yeah, are you ready? Do you understand the game? Number
6: yes,
0: oh, yeah, yes. The first word is body. Sing song that have body inside.
6: Huh?
0: Yes. Oh, yeah, mother. Mother. No, that noise is not okay. It's not palatable. When I give you body, say you understand. I think I want to sing a Davido song. What's that song? Say, lower body, sing on the lower body. I can't remember the tone now, but he's singing with Chris Brown. And then the other word that I give you too. You know that song now? Oh, the lower body, lower body, lower, only person. It's Davido that's singing with Chris Brown. And even there's many other song. We say kill body, body, body, body, body. You know that one? Oh, mama, yeah, I want Gen Z. We say kill body, body, body. I didn't know which body Mr. Elio want to be taking. I mean, to take his tummy. Anyway, good afternoon, no? My knees now. Good afternoon, we can kill mama's sake. Dread to read any condo mug. Hello, 0705 0906 2000 949. Those are the numbers. Agbada Emmanuel Nikonio Mongo, Tebaniko Sake Body. Bye. Hello, good afternoon.
7: Hello. Hello, good afternoon.
0: Good afternoon to you, my sister. God bless you. Your name, please.
7: My name is Nifemi from Omiadio.
0: Hi, Nifemi from Omiadio. That's the way to my village, Joe. Can you guess the village that I'm from?
7: I don't know.
0: Which village is on the way to Omi? When you want to, if you're passing Omi, where are you traveling to?
7: Maybe Ido.
0: No, not Ido. I say, okay, it's a city, not village. I come from a city. Which city, if you travel and you pass on Omiadio, where are you going? Which state?
7: I can't guess.
0: You can't guess. Which state is after Omiadio? Which state?
7: Oyo State.
0: Oshuni. You didn't know Ogun State, Abeokuta. You don't know that that's where they used to pass to Abeokuta. Abi, you see Lagos that they used to pass to Abeokuta. Eh? You say it's Oyo State. Anyway, please help me with the last four digits of telephone number.
7: 5312.
0: Okay, I hope you understand the game that we
7: no,
0: are playing.
7: No. Oh. 7644.
0: Why are you confusing your number? How many
7: sorry,
0: phone do
7: ma.
0: You have? But wait, how many phone do you have?
7: I have to.
0: Okay, you are a risk person, you know. Okay, well, what was the last four digits of the number that is your own, that is your own, Ganga?
7: 7644.
0: 7644, okay.
7: Yes,
0: now, the first word I want to give you this afternoon is Oma.
7: Oma Bama, Lomo Mio.
0: Okay, next word I want to give you is Shake.
7: Take your body, take. No.
0: Okay. Oh yeah. Next word is do maybe.
7: Do maybe go to school. I see. Do maybe read your book.
0: Oh yes. So you have to read book. Oh yeah. Calm is the next.
7: Baby,
0: word.
7: Calm down. Calm down.
0: Wait now. Wait. So that do maybe go to school. Where you must read your book. Who sing it?
7: I can't remember.
0: Oh, Johnny Korede Bello, but he didn't receive Grammy. That is nursery rhyme that you come and sing yet. Maybe go to school, yes, you must read your book. This game, because you are listening, we always, it's like artist, English game on Sagamon, is, Niger music, hip-hop, say you get, I'm on feed you, just in any concrete, high life. Just sing song, don't come and sing nursery rhyme. We understand, where can they say, control your nursery rhyme, I know what I'm going to do. Next week, we do nursery rhyme. Say, you people want to show yourself, where you know nursery rhyme. We do English and Yoruba. Yes, let's pick one more call. I'm on test here, Lenny, bye. Oh yeah, 0705 5949 0906 2000 949. I'm gonna test not sure I'm here by oh yeah, I have idea. I want to be one. Oh yeah, 0705 5949. Hello. Hello.
8: Hello.
0: Yes, good afternoon to you, my sister.
8: Good afternoon, ma.
0: Yes, which area are you calling us from?
8: Apata.
0: Okay, your name, please.
8: Iyanoluwa.
0: Iyanoluwa. I like it that your name is Yoruba. Oh, yeah, the last four digits of your telephone number.
8: 4767.
0: Okay, now please, we want to sing song. I will give you, Emito, off your radio. I'm hearing myself back now. Okay, now I want to give you word and then you will sing nursery rhyme. Okay,
8: okay.
0: Oh, yeah, the first word I want to give you is ya. Don't sing ya, new right here, be it's not nursery rhyme. Oh, yeah, ya.
8: Next,
0: butter.
8: Next,
0: ogbon.
8: I don't know nursery rhyme.
0: Ah, you don't know. Omode. Oh, yeah, Omode.
8: Oh, I don't know it.
0: Ah, you didn't know. Oh, yeah, Jack. Nko. Let me go sing this. Ah, so when they ask you to sing song by Davido, you will not sing it. Jack and G, where all this? When I say, yeah, yeah, me, kolebe, baba, me, kolebe, emi, ni, kolebe. When I say, bata, bata, mi, adu, ko, ko, ka. Let's go. Bata, mi, adu, ko, ko, ka, timbaka. I didn't hear the sound of the shooting today. Anyways, well, thank you so much for being part of the Call and Win Game Show. Let's do this again. Same time, same station next week, of course, on Monday. Keep listening to Tali 2 FM 94.9. We've got lovely programs for your listening pleasure. Aduka is my name. 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
0: 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I won't live
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0: Welcome to 94.9 32 FM, and let's talk sport for the next 30 minutes. I'm happy again to be back here, Premier Hill, Mokola, Ibadan. Okay, so you have to get used to this, you know, how these things are. When you spend a long time somewhere, there's a way that place sticks in your head, but there's a way also you have to take it off your head. So this is 32 FM, Premier Hill, Mokola, Ibadan. I am Peter Omar. I've got Sammy Zendolakpo with me for the next 28 minutes. We'll help you, take you through all the headlines from the world of sports, make meaning, analyze, argue, and, you know, if you also have time, we'll probably also want to see if we can predict some of those events happening in the world of sport. Football, if you have time, we'll go to Ghana. Athletics is going on there. There's a lot happening off and on the track. And, of course, maybe some will say on the field, because we're talking about athletics happening on the track and, of course, on the field. But away from those two, there are also other headlines. And then we'll see other headlines. If we have time, we'll serve you on the show. We're counting down to this year's FIFA World Cup. And it's so sad that when you get those news updates on your device and you see national teams coming out with names of players that are going to the World Cup, you know, at a point in time, it was like, when will they release the Eagles list? And then somebody say, you're not going to the World Cup. So I've been seeing names and names. I'll see how Dolakpo and Simons can help me with some of the players who will be missing out of this year's World Cup. And the World Cup is not starting in the next 24 hours or 48 hours. So you never can tell from the list that has been released in the last few days. And I love the countries who are just going straight to it. Not the ones releasing 55, 48. What's the point wasting all of this time? But that's my opinion. Some will say, no, let's do 50, let's do 40, so that we can have them in close campaign and then go for the 26th of this year's World Cup. But for Ivory Coast, former African champions, they don't have time for all of that. Straight to business. I also saw Belgium earlier today, France last night. If France can do that, you can imagine your head. The Super Eagles going to the World Cup, you might have 60 names released, and then they'll trim it down to 40, trim it down to 28. Simon, it's good to have you. The Lakers, good to have you. The FA Cup final is this weekend. It's Chelsea up against Manchester City, 3 p.m., and we've got you covered for that. So if you're on transit, you're in a party, you say, how do I go about it? Don't bother yourself, because just get your AirPod, your earpiece, or whatever it is, the device, plug it on the ear, and of course we'll have you, we'll serve you the FA Cup final from 3 p.m. My stretch to 6. I don't know. Depend on how these two teams want to go about it. I have Sammy in the morning saying, if it is Chelsea in the final, you never can tell. And that is the truth. So you can take that to the bank. Sammy's, weekend is upon us, and we're good to go. Let's hope that all of this weekend events will give us so much joy when we come on Monday. It's a decisive weekend. Someone want to say, what decisive here? Maybe for the English Premier League alone, Dolakpo, because for the French Ligue 1 is done, Italian League is done, Bundesliga is done. What else again? Portugal is done. Maybe Celtic will probably give us something to look forward to this weekend. Talking about the Scottish Premier League. Samis, can you help me with more thoughts?
1: Good afternoon, Peter. Good afternoon, Dolakpo, and also to everyone who has joined us on today's edition of the show. Like you rightly mentioned, being the penultimate games of so many leagues across the world, I know that we are looking forward to an exciting weekend, which would also spin off into that the new week. That's on Monday, the 18th of this month. But as you would have it, this weekend is exciting. And just as you've mentioned, it's an action-packed weekend where we had that controversial moment from last night between Kylian Mbappe and Alvaro Arbeloa at Real Madrid. And then we had the French national team release the list of players that will represent them also at the FIFA Men's World Cup. But I can tell you that what I watched in the announcement video was quite exciting when it was the turn of William Saliba. They had to go to the corner.

0: put an inscription of Shop Corner and William Saliba's name popped up. So maybe that's an attribute to what he does with his club side. Yeah. Michael Olise also one of those players. And it's so sad to see that some players actually are missing out of this national team.
1: We'll get to
0: Eduardo Camavinga is one of those names. And Randall Kolo Muani, the thought of...
1: He's going to the World Cup.
0: He's not.
2: He's not going to the World Cup.
0: He's not.
1: Maybe I skipped that name when I was going through those lists yesterday.
0: You actually...
1: And I've also seen how managers have gone about, or not managers now, it has to be the handlers of this national team's social media. I've seen how they've gone about it. Like I saw that of Sweden, there was a wave. I mean, they came up with the names. I saw that of, Sammy's mentioned, the French national side. I didn't finish the old video, but some, they don't care about all of that. They're like, what they just do, just put the names up for you guys to check up and see. They should be missing players. And you guys just mentioned Kolo Muani. Is it about him losing out that goal against Argentina, still in the head of Didier Deschamps, and say, oh, Benny, you're not going to this year's World Cup? Or is it about form? Because if it's about form, Sammy's mentioned Camavinga. And one of the reasons that Didier Deschamps gave last night was because he hasn't got in terms of playing time for Real Madrid. And those few times he also got playing time, he didn't give his 100%. So when he's putting out this issue of time, about fitness, about all of that, I saw a name yesterday. I thought, if it's about that, this guy also can't be in that list. Lucas Hernandez. That's the elder brother of Theo Hernandez.
0: Paris Saint-Germain.
1: He hasn't played so many games for the Paris Saint. But he's going to the World Cup. Experience. So where are these excuses coming from? Come on, Camavinga was at the last World Cup. Don't tell me that. He finished second.
3: First off, good afternoon, Peter, Sammy, and to everyone who has joined us on the show this afternoon. Just like you rightly said, I think for Hernandez going into the World Cup, it's just about the problem they have in that position. You look at the national...
1: He has played in left full back,
3: but then you would expect the coach to go with someone who is a natural left
1: come
3: left
1: on, back. I'll take you back, and Sammy, maybe you guys forgot. 4 years ago during the World Cup, Argentina were already down. They were already beating France in that final. Well, and those changes came from Didier Deschamps. One of those changes was Camavinga.
3: I feel like for the coach, he has to look at these players. You are only allowed to go into this competition with 26 players. One thing is certain, coaches have their own favorites when it comes to bringing out lists going to a major competition, and you can't go with everybody, especially with the country that the numbers of talents that they have. And I feel like this season have not actually been the best of season for Eduardo Camavinga, even though you look at the other guys in this list, and you mentioned Hernandez, you look at the likes of Ander Rabiot, you look at N'Golo Kante, you say probably Camavinga should have found a way to get into this team. But then I think it's just about what the coach thinks. I remember some months ago when they were playing the qualifiers for the World Cup, when France was struggling, their middle of the pack was not really performing well. He had to go back to go and call this old man N'Golo Kante, and it changed the dynamics of the way the team plays. So it's about what the coach feels. I still feel like it's because of the players they don't have at that left hand side that made Hernandez come into this list. And just like you also said about countries dropping videos and some countries also just coming out with pictures, the likes of Belgium, I saw the way they just announced, just dropped that picture on their social media, and I was looking at that team. There is this young guy at Ajax Amsterdam that a lot of talks have been around him. I've seen him perform really well. That is good. It's for Ajax and so on. He has scored 11 goals and created 15 assists or thereabout this season. His name was missing. Leo Openda as well, who left Lisbon to join Juventus. I was so surprised his name was missing. And four of the players, there are three players or four in that Belgium national team that will be going to their fourth World Cup. That is Axel Witsel,
0: Thibaut Courtois,
3: and Kelvin De Bruyne. They'll be going to their fourth World Cup with the Belgian national team. And I look at the team now, and I feel like for a team that in 2018 they were the dark horse, we all thought they would probably go on to win the competition or get to the final, they didn't really live up to that expectation. Now the team looks like just a normal team. There's nothing special in the team again. They've kind of gone when they had their best players, they were not able to win anything with them, and the team just looks ordinary right now.
1: You're talking about Belgium. They call them the Red Devils, not Manchester United, but Belgium. I'm talking about Belgium. Some players missing that Delacroix didn't mention. Romeo Lavia will not be going to the World Cup.
0: I think we've had that conversation. I've always said that Romeo Lavia won't be on the plane to the FIFA Men's World Cup. But one big omission actually is Martels. You know, from the form he had last season, I know he has been in and out of the Forest side because of injury, but I think he is actually stable now. But it just happens that it's this season that Lammens also decided to make exploits with Manchester United, and of course Lammens would be going to the World Cup. Mm.

0: to that.
1: You know, what's one of the things that really also got me a little bit, I mean, I don't want to say worried now, but maybe a little bit concerned of, is has to do with how players who knew that they were not going to go to the World Cup for a particular country, they switch allegiance on time.
2: Yeah, Yuboadi comes to mind.
1: Morocco enjoying some of these boys from France. Because those boys knew that this World Cup was not certain. So they switch allegiance.
0: Just imagine Nigeria had qualified to the World Cup.
2: We would have a lot of young players.
1: I don't think we have none.
2: We would.
1: Give me a name.
2: I don't know, but we would.
1: The boy from Freiburg, the German.
2: The German goalkeeper.
0: Atubulu.
1: Maybe you'd have mentioned Wrexham.
2: He hasn't gotten the call.
1: It looks more likely than Atubugu.
2: Well, I feel like if we had qualified for the World Cup, Atubugu would have come in, and maybe Uncle Tosi as well, and also some.
0: No, I don't.
2: He would come and at what age?
1: I'll take you back to 94. If you don't know, Efanu Kuku went to that World Cup. He didn't play the Nations Cup that year.
2: Ahmed Musa some years ago went to the World Cup. He didn't play a single minute.
1: I don't know what you guys make of the list for Ivory Coast here. I can say the elder brother of Desiree Doué played the Nations Cup. Right fullback is here in this team. One thing that is here that missed out of the Nations Cup, Nicolas Pepe.
0: Yeah, Sebastien Allah as well. He missed out of the African Cup of Nations.
1: Yeah, but Allah is not going to the World Cup.
0: But Allah is going to the World Cup.
1: Now, look at
0: the
1: name.
2: Allah is not going to the World Cup.
1: Pepe is going to the World Cup. Now, there's a name here in this Africa's team. Elie, plays for Lens in France.
0: Yeah.
1: A boy you thought probably would play for the
0: French national team.
1: But hey, he's going to the World Cup.
0: Okay, Sebastien Allah is on the that's a reserved list. He's on the reserved list. Nicolas Pepe, Gusand also is going to the World Cup. And then you talk about Amad Diallo.
1: He hasn't played for Crystal Palace in a while.
0: Simon Adingra also missed out of the African Cup of Nations, and he would be going to the World Cup.
1: Is he going to the World Cup?
0: Simon Adingra.
1: Did I get his name?
2: No, I can't. His name is there.
0: Okay. Simon Adingra would be going.
1: Monaco now.
2: He's in the French league.
0: Jean-Michel Seri, Brahima Sangare, Frank Kese, Ulai, Guigan, Seko Fofana, of course.
2: There's actually a name I actually forgot to mention when I was talking about France, and I was so happy for him. That's Jean-Philippe Mateta. I was so happy. Sammy said it.
0: Ekitike missing out is just a blessing in disguise for Jean-Philippe Mateta.
2: I saw his name. I was so happy for him. And you look at the Crystal Palace team having two players for
0: Lacroix, the
2: French national team from Crystal Palace.
0: So you look at their setup also, and you look at most of their team would be going to the World Cup.
2: Yeah, that's it. Ismaël Assar will be going.
0: Dean Henderson, question mark about him. You look at their defense line. Okay, maybe the young defender won't be going. Canvot won't be going because he's from the French national team. I don't think he can displace any of those big boys. You look at Lacroix. The American would be going as well. Richards would be going. And then you look at their midfield. Dechi Kamanda would be going. Who else?
1: Also, the Japanese also released their squad. Thomas will be missing out of this year's World Cup.
2: He has an hamstring injury.
1: Yeah, so he'll miss out of this year's World Cup. Let's see if we can come back some of these World Cup news and we'll serve you. Let's talk about some other things happening. Sammy is earlier that I will mention about Real. This week is just like, I don't understand what is going. It was first the fight between Fede Valverde and Germany. And then it went on to the El Clasico where they lost, and Barca took the lead. And then a couple of hours later, a few days, it was Florentino Perez who was coming out to scream, to nag, whatever it is he was doing, to the journalist in Spain. And then you have something about Kylian Mbappe, Abeloa, Xabi Alonso. It hasn't been the best of season. 2 years now, that I had also to eat about the news, looking like it's going to be 100% this weekend. The juice is set to return back to Real Madrid.
2: I think a lot is going on with Real Madrid because this week has just been tough for them. I saw what Kylian Mbappe was saying in the mix zone yesterday, and I was so surprised. I don't think he should have talked, because the journalist came to you and asked about why you shouldn't play, and that is where I discovered there is no respect for the coach, because why didn't you play?

0: ask Abelua, not ask the boss, not ask the coach, ask Abelua. So there is no respect in the dressing room. These players does not respect this man. And then Abelua came in and start talking about it. He never said that and all of those things. I just think Real Madrid are going through a lot now, and they need someone who can come in and steady the ship. From where I sit, I'm still not very sure the man is Jose Mourinho, because I've seen Jose in the last few years, the way he has handled team. Yes, he might come in, but you look at a lot of things into Jose Mourinho going into Real Madrid. Some weeks ago, I made mention of the talks where he talked about any stadium where Vinicius is, there's always a problem. I don't know how the Vinicius Junior cackles, because I believe there's a cackles inside that Real Madrid that is a Vinicius Junior cackles. How they will react to that when he comes in. The Kylian Mbappe way, he talked yesterday about not only him went on that trip, but then it was only him that was talked about. He also talked about when he didn't play. He said too much. And I feel like now he would have to go and face the disciplinary committee, because if he does not face the disciplinary committee and the Real Madrid lets this go, another player would come out again to do the same thing. So it would cause a whole lot of havoc. So I feel like for Real Madrid now, it's just a big issue.
1: I don't think Kylian Mbappe actually overstepped his boundary here, because what he was asked was what he responded to. Why did
0: you
1: play? There's some
0: things you don't respond to as a player. Yeah, there's a media
1: you need
0: for players. Yes.
1: Wait, hold on. At the end of the day, you need response, and you need answers. You need answers. You need answers to whatever is going on. See, this has been going on with Real Madrid for quite a time, and you look at how the media has also been pointing fingers at Kylian Mbappe, scapegoating him for so many wrongs in which Real Madrid did. But from one thing I can pick away from Kylian Mbappe's response was that okay, he is not happy or with the way Real Madrid has ended the season. How many goals did he have in the second half of the season? He's talking about facts.
2: Okay, so
1: he's speaking about facts.
2: You know
1: he said he is not happy with going trophyless with Madrid.
3: Your second
0: since
3: season.
0: He joined them in
1: they haven't. He has won the Super Cup.
3: He won the Intercontinental Cup also. So when you put that to Kylian Mbappe, man, look at chances. They're like, well, I can hit you. All right, that's joking. Let's talk about one news that has not been the best. Sammy, I know you have something to say. Just hold a beat. I don't want this to skip my mind. When it popped up on the BBC website, I heard about it in the morning. So this Middlesbrough, some fountains, spying of a thing, might change the date for this year's playoff final. And it's something they need to resolve on time. I also want to put more news together so we can see how we can juggle all of this together in the next 10 minutes. Has got to do with Michael Carrick. He will get that job finally. I don't know, maybe it's good or bad, or this something you call blessings or curse in disguise. How you put all of this in. So the last one, Sam, is let's see how we can put these two together, and then we can talk more headlines this afternoon.
0: Oh, well, for me personally, I think for Boro, they put this big allegation on Southampton, and they've even brought it out to the way of they want them banned from the playoff final that would come up next week Saturday. The EFL came out with a statement yesterday saying they would drop their verdict on before or by on Tuesday, and Boro now have come out with a statement today asking for them to be removed. They also said that Southampton have been doing this since Thunder Hickets joined Southampton, and he has been doing it all season. So EFL has a whole lot of investigations to do, and if this is right, I feel like Southampton are in a big trouble. They're in a big mess, and for EFL as well, they have a lot of things to say to, because if at the end of the day you remove Southampton from the playoff, Millwall will be sitting somewhere and saying, you won't just remove them and let Middlesbrough go straight to the final.
3: It was Boro and the Saints.
0: Yes, it's true, but then they got knocked out. We were here to let's play against each other. I think Millwall will be thinking of finding a way to bring that talks. And also, you look at team like Wrexham telling you, if you are going to remove Southampton because they've been doing it all season, then you have to put us in the playoff. And we may probably have a situation where we need to start doing the playoff all again, because Wrexham finished sixth, or they finished seventh, and by virtue of just a point. So if Boro's accusation are right of Southampton have been doing it all season, and you have to take them out of the top six and all of that, then Wrexham would also come out to tell you something. We want to come into this team. Even Derby County as well. So I think it's a big one for EFL, and I just can't wait for the decision they'll make at the end of the day.
1: All right. Just to add to what Dolapo has said, I know that this is one thing that we have actually been seeing in the world of sports. But I want to take us back to the FIFA Women's. That was, I think it was the Euros or the World Cup, where Canada Women's Football Team, they were deducted 6 points from their group. That was the Olympics, rather. Yeah. In the Olympics, and coach of Bev Priestman was banned for 1 year after a drone was used to spy on a rival's team's training session. So, with what substantially they've done, I think what this allegation is valid for that Middlesbrough, and that the right actions that should actually be taken over what Southampton they've done, because you can't invade in the privacy of another team that you've provided or that have provided a venue for themselves where they want to train. And we've seen a precedent where there was a 6-point deduction, so it's all about them forfeiting the progression in which they've made into the finals of the playoffs, where they'll be playing against All City, because we've seen it in the past where Canada were deducted 6 points, and also their head coach was banned for 1 year.
3: Let's talk about some athletics. Let's head straight to Ghana. When we have time, we'll come back and talk some football news. But don't forget also, you can be part of this edition of the show. The numbers to call in 0809-7949 and 0906-2949. Take that one more time. Two numbers. Let's get your intervention. Let's get your perspective. 0809-7949 and 0906-2949. Samis, take us to Ghana. What's happening? Athletics, event going on, event done with?
1: Well, all right. In Ghana, the African Championships are going on there in Accra. I think it has been a great one for Nigeria. Like I mentioned this morning, the 2026 athletic season, it has been superb for Team Nigerian athletes. And I can tell you that from what we saw here in Ibadan, some of those stars are also in Accra, Ghana once again. And they are doing so well for themselves. And Chijera Ezeako is one of those names that definitely is blowing me apart. That's this year, 2026. From sharing the time with Enoch Adegoke here in Ibadan to going to Botswana. Now he is in Ghana once again. And of course, the teams will be participating in the finals of the 4x100 meters, where of course he ran the anchor leg for Team Nigeria yesterday. And you can tell that the men's 4x100 meters final would be quite electric at the African Athletics Championship. It's all about who would cross the line first between Abdulrashid Saminu of Ghana, and that's the host nation, and Chijera Ezeako of Nigeria. But from the all other events that definitely went down, it's all about how Nigeria we have fared. Tobla Bamus, of course, it's no longer news that she won her third African title. And of course, I would say that she has won it all on the African continent. The 2026 African Senior Championships in Accra favor Lisa's first outing. And the log jumper also considers the experience an eye-opener for her. And of course, motivating her to walk more. Emmanuel Ojeli also who competed in his first individual 400 meters at the African Championships, even though he would have preferred a better outcome. Consoled by the personal best in which he actually set for himself there in Accra, Ghana. So I tell you that it's going to be quite an interesting end to the athletics season there in Accra, Ghana, before we move also to other continents to actually participate in athletics events.
3: So let's go back to football news. This is just coming in the last few minutes. Manuel Noir signed 1 year deal with FC Bayern.
0: It
3: reminds me of Gabi Alli, who has refused to leave the MPFL. And it's not allowing the younger ones to get minutes or to grow in this game.
0: I think for Bayern, yes. Wow. Even though we saw what he did in the first leg of that game against Real Madrid, where he made a whole lot of saves. I think he made 9 saves in that game.
3: Is it for Bayern to? Is it Bayern is saying we'll let him make the call?
0: I think it's because of the way the league they're playing is. If they're playing, yes, because the league does not actually give them much pressure, and then there's no pressure on Bayern. Even if they concede 70 goals in a season,
3: even if they put the Lakpa in goal,
0: I'm not a goalkeeper, but even if they concede 70 goals in a season, they'll go on to win the league. So maybe that is the major reason why they are not seeing him as someone that has grown old, because I think, if I'm not mistaken, he's been playing this since the 2010 World Cup.
3: You know what Manuel Noir did, that he's not in the class of Iker Casillas in this regard. Now, I mean, he didn't allow someone like Bernard Leno.
0: Yeah, but Leno,
3: Ter Stegen.
1: He's not the only one. Those are not the only two.
3: Give me money.
0: They're not.
1: Ullens is second choice goalkeeper at Bayern Munich for many years.
0: Yes.
3: Because for now,
1: he's a German.
3: If I ask both of you, except you want to quickly press this button and check online, Who is the German goalkeeper going to this year's World Cup?
0: It's Manuel Neuer. It's just as simple as that.
2: No,
0: it's
2: not.
1: It's Manuel Neuer's retired.
2: Oh, yeah, you see what I'm saying? Ooh. You see what I'm saying?
1: We have what's his name? Werder Bremen, Baumann.
2: Yes,
1: Werder Bremen shortstopper.
2: But that's not the name. That's not the name that rings the bell. They're like, what I said, that man, no.
1: He's retired. He's retired.
2: So you see what I'm saying? So he's been there for a long time.
1: Noah Atubolu can make the headline for Freiburg.
2: You see what I'm saying?
1: He can be in contention.
0: Will he be in the list?
1: He might be in the list.
0: In fact, I won't be surprised if Noah comes back for the World Cup.
1: I don't think it's actually going to be a good choice for him, because the World Cup in which he didn't play for a whole season and he went to the World Cup, he was the actual one, and that cost Germany. But some players were scapegoated for that.
3: All right, so quickly, we have to go.
1: Peter, before we go, just we were talking about Manuel Neuer. It just happens to me that so many players are leaving the world of football, retiring at the end of the season or leaving their club sides at the end of the season. Mm. And I'm not limiting it to only the men's game. Look at Arsenal Women's Football Club. A whole lot of those players are leaving.
2: I don't know.
1: Oh, Katie McCabe is leaving. Betmead is leaving. Mm. Pelova is leaving. Mm. Mention a lot of players. By Samantha Kerr is leaving Chelsea. At the end of the season.
3: The girls I know well in this level you mentioned is Candete and Russo. If you don't mention this one, this is the one.
1: You don't know Katie McCabe? Katie McCabe. What about Samantha Kerr?
3: What's my problem with those ones?
1: James, what's his name now? Seamus Coleman is also leaving Everton by the end of the season.
3: Okay. So you can go on with the name, but there's one more piece that we need to take, and you guys just want me to talk about it. And that's got to do with Michael Carrick.
0: It's a curse in disguise. It's just as simple as that. That
3: are
0: one
3: you
0: one.
3: Sure?
0: Yes.
3: Imagine if I was in charge from January or December last year.
0: I think we missed out on that, quite an information.
1: Probably the Ege crew will do that. Mm-hmm. The nominees are for the player of the season, and also you guys did it yesterday.
0: No.
1: I think it came out late last night.
3: But we know in terms of recent, is Bruno Fernandes might just likely win this one.
0: No, I disagree. This is about someone who started playing his own football in general.
1: You know, it's actually good that the winner will be announced the next
2: but
1: week.
2: But the fear for Arsenal, he won for the writers.
1: But the problem now is for Arsenal Football Club, all of their players are deserving, and they would actually want to split those votes. Yes, David Raya, Gabriel Magalhaes, and Declan Rice. I'm not in that category.
0: What did you vote? I didn't vote,
3: but if you ask me who I'm going to vote for, I've said it so many times. It has to be David Raya.
1: What about the young player of the season? I think I would actually go with Nico O'Reilly.
0: No, I will not. I'll go for Koopy. Wow. It's first season.
1: What about the coach of the season?
0: The one who wins the league at the end of the day.
1: There is a Lebris there.
0: There is someone who wins the league for
3: 20. Save the rest. You can join the gate team for 5 times and get your voice, add your voice to all of that. Thank you so much for taking time to be with us. See you guys again on Saturday 3 p.m. for the pitch, the final of the FA Cup. It's Chelsea against Manchester City, but this edition of the show comes up next Monday 3:30, but we'll be here 9:15 on Monday morning for Scoreboard in 15.

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A very good evening to you, wherever you're listening to 32FM 94.9. I am Olasunbo Yusuf. First, the headlines. Federal government hands over illegal mining suspects to NSA. Atiku demands El-Rufai's immediate release from detention. On the foreign scene, Trump concludes summit with China's Xi Jinping, says talks have been successful. In sports, Man United open talks with Carrick over permanent role. In entertainment, search for new James Bond kicks off as auditions begin. Stay tuned for details of these and more.

The Minister of Solid Minerals Development, Adele Alake, has disclosed that foreign nationals apprehended for illegal mining activities and suspected to be linked to terrorism have been handed over to the Office of the National Security Advisor for further investigation. Alake made the revelation today while fielding questions from journalists at an event in Abuja on claims by some U.S. lawmakers linking illegal Chinese mining to terrorism funding in Nigeria. Though he did not specify the number of foreign nationals handed over to the office of the NSA, Alake further disclosed that over 327 persons, including foreign nationals, have been apprehended for illegal mining, with about 142 of them facing prosecution and about 3,000 mining licenses revoked. Meanwhile, Justice Hawa Yilwa of the Federal High Court Abuja has sentenced the woman, Halima Haliru Umar, to 20 years imprisonment following ammunition and attempting to render support for the commission of facts of acts of terrorism. The convict had, during her arraignment on March 11th, pleaded guilty to two counts contained in a four-count charge brought against her by the Department of State Services, which arrested her in plea to state. In her judgment, Justice Yilwa noted that the convict pleaded guilty to counts 3 and 4 on the four-count charge on the day of her arraignment. Justice Yilwa sentenced the convict to 20 years on count 3 and to 1 year on count 4. The judge adjourned till July 9th for the prosecution to commence trial in respect of counts 1 and 2 of the charge to which the convict pleaded not guilty. In other news, ex-Vice President Atiku Abubakar today called on the federal authorities and the Kaduna State Government to immediately release former Kaduna State Governor Nasir El-Rufai, describing his continued detention before the Eid al-Kabir celebrations as cruel, unjustifiable and deeply troubling. Atiku described the situation as a violation of civil liberties, democratic norms and the rule of law, and warned against the use of state institutions to intimidate perceived political opponents. The position was contained in a statement issued by the Senior Special Assistant on Public Communication, Frank Shaibu. The former vice president described El-Rufai's continued detention as politically provocative and inconsistent with the principles of justice and democracy. Atiku said the federal government and Kaduna state authorities must ensure that democracy is judged by how fairly perceived opponents are treated, warning that selective justice undermines confidence in the rule of law. The Oyo State Universal Basic Education Board has confirmed the killing of a teacher and the abduction of several pupils following an attack on two schools in Orire local government area of Oyo State. The affected schools are LA School and Community Grammar School. In a statement released today, Friday, the executive chairman of the Oyo State Universal Basic Education Board, Nureni Adeniran, described the incident as a dark and painful moment for the education sector in the state. He said the exact number of abducted pupils is yet to be confirmed as security agencies continue operations in the affected communities. According to the statement, security operatives under the coordination of the Oyo State Commissioner of Police have deployed a tactical response team to rescue the abducted pupils and restore peace to the area. Adeniro assured parents and residents that the safety of the children remains a top priority for the government. The board has directed all primary schools in Surulere Oyo East, Orire and Olorunsogbo local government areas to close temporarily as a precautionary measure. The Lagos Zonal Directorate, one of the Economic and Financial Crimes Commission, has arraigned social media influencer and self-styled relationship therapist Blessing CEO over an alleged 36 million naira fraud. Blessing CEO, whose real name is Okoro Blessing Nkiruka,
was arraigned today before Justice D.I. Dipeolu of the Federal High Court sitting in Ikoyi, Lagos. According to a statement shared on their website, EFCC disclosed that she is facing a two-count charge bordering on obtaining money by false pretense and alleged stealing of 36 million naira. The defendant pleaded not guilty to the charges. Following her plea, the prosecution asked the court to remand her in the correctional facility pending trial. Justice Dipeolu granted the application and ordered that Blessing CEO be remanded in EFCC custody. The matter was adjourned till June 5th, 2026 for the commencement of the trial. Still to come on the news at 4 on 32 FM 94.9 on the foreign scene, Trump concludes summit with China's Xi Jinping, says talks have been successful. In sports, Man United open talks with Carrick over permanent role. In entertainment, search for new James Bond kicks off as auditions begin. Glad to know you're still there. Thank you for staying tuned to 32 FM 94.9. On the foreign scene this evening, U.S. President Donald Trump left Beijing after a two-day summit, saying he had struck fantastic trade deals, great for both countries, but few details have emerged on what the two superpowers agreed. Trump arrived for a high-stakes summit with Chinese leader Xi Jinping on Wednesday, accompanied by several CEOs, including a high-profile business delegation spanning agriculture, aviation, electric vehicles, and artificial intelligence. But neither side has announced trade breakthroughs or significant business deals. The White House, however, said both leaders agreed to establish a board of trade to manage their relationship without having to reopen tariff negotiations. From the exciting world of sports this evening, Manchester United have opened talks with Mikel Carrick over continuing as head coach beyond the end of the season. It is understood that even though there is still much to complete in legal and contractual issues, an agreement could be reached before United's game against Nottingham Forest on Sunday. The club's director of football, Jason Wilcox, and CEO believe he is the right man to continue leading Man United after an impressive 15 games, having secured Champions League football and earning wins against Manchester City, Liverpool, Arsenal, and Chelsea. In his 15 games in charge, Carrick has won 10 and drawn 3, guaranteeing Champions League football for the next season and a potential 100 million euros boost to revenue. And finally, in entertainment this evening, the casting process of the new James Bond has officially begun after years of anticipation and speculation about who will take over from Daniel Craig as 007. It has been 5 years since the release of No Time to Die, Craig's final film as the famous spy. Auditions have been taking place in recent weeks, according to Hollywood outlet Variety, and the statement signals the beginning of the end of the long wait for a new James Bond. For breaking news and happenings around your area, call and send a text and WhatsApp message to 0705-655-0949. You can also send us an email at news@32fm.com.ng. And that's it on the news at 4 on 32 FM 94.9. But before we go, here's a quick recap of the headlines. Federal government hands over illegal mining suspects to NSA. Atiku demands El-Rufai's immediate release from detention. On the foreign scene, Trump concludes summit with China's Xi Jinping, says talks have been successful. In sports, Man United open talks with Carrick over permanent role. In entertainment, search for new James Bond kicks off as auditions begin. I am Olasunbo Yusuf. Good evening and thank you for listening.

0: Scoot in the mix. 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
1: DJ Mascot in the mix, sounds of Mascot.
0: Too many girls call me my king. 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
3: 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É gol!
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3: 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Hmm. Around Monday, yeah, Monday.
4: Okay.
3: Nah. Hello, I'm going to look in danger Monday.
5: That depends on you.
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5: I'm not serious. You are with the case.
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6: Very accustomed.
4: Are you a translator?
6: Yes, sir.
4: Okay.
7: I went through Baba's files.
5: We are looking at unlawful deposition of chieftaincy.
6: Sir, any abora ni yani?
8: Money oba running loye.
6: Enjoy one bi. Yes, upon running loye. One to running loye.
8: The law. Baba said that you are the one that will help him to as to fish everything out.
5: Chief in what town is that?
8: Ubiripo.
5: Where is that?
8: Oyo State.
6: Oyo? Oyo Legbe Saki?
5: How much do you want to pay lawyer now?
8: Baba?
6: Yes, sir.
8: You need to get a phone lawyer?
6: Odu do you do, at our lay? I belong to in the Adjunyan. So,
8: you want to belong to say, do it if I phone
6: you. I'm a boring baby.
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12: Ain't nobody but a dog.

They say na person we get patience. Na I go no say agbalumo de ton to chungan. You no know. Some people say they no know say agbalumo de ton to chungan. Na person we get patience. Oh. Now say if you not get patience, you dey chop agbalumo. If you don't chop and kuru kuru kuru, you don't chop and finish. But if you get patience, you chop and where you chop and you chop and you chop and before you know, the agbalumo will turn to chewing gum. And you begin to chewing the gum. Now, OG, if you sabi this thing where they talk now, people where don't chop agbalumo turn chewing gum very well. Ladies and gentlemen, how you day? I know you miss me. I know you miss me. I miss you too. Well, we greet ourselves, say we welcome back to Music Match on Top 32 FM 94.9. I know as last week, they be. But tell on now, all of on will reach out to me after the show. I say, man, I no worry, we coming back bigger, better. Now, because say, we get patience. You see, now we know they chop the chingo, we're there inside the agbalumo like this. We are now on the normal basis, on the normal day. We go again as we go again, as we de go again this evening. Oh, yeah, man, let me call everybody now. Where everybody, where I did, where I did, where I did. We are the Music Match family, we're all of their day. Oh, yeah, Mok Bori Wale, enter inside the place. Because as I did like this, I did Facebook again, oh, 32FM 949, 32FM 949,

If you hear that sound, you know, say mouthpiece, don't come again. All right, now, as usual, I don't complain, you better music. Blast your airwave with beautiful music this evening. But you know, say rules and regulation guidance on top music match. And waiting be the rule and regulation way guide us. Now, like this, we'll go run a more. Onto the normal level, I go play you like maybe three songs or two songs from this studio where I deal like this inside this 32 FM. If I don't play on our songs, if I don't call use better here, hear the song where I play for now. And I go come help me check. Wait till make the songs where I don't play for you. Meeting made them look alike. Waiting made them correlate. You get them. If we don't pick them, say now the thing be this. So if I want to request for your own song, now that thing, now you got all the reuse request for your own song. Wait till they try explain. Now be say, Timati fun yin yori bi, meji si meta lo wo bi, tati yo gbo rin e da da. 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But before I continue, in case you just hear my voice for the very first time, Olu Shola Momo is my name. 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Ever leave me a day here. They speak your mind. Omo Yami. They express your emotion. They call me the Alayeton Shegogo. Action Pobio Gogo. I am the Adesa and your Kafaya Grandma. I want to lay now to the Jack Palai. Because I'm the Omotofi Greasy Paralossi Greasy Kiligba Breeze. Kaye Mileni Blease. Aye Bubba Woman Ni Blease. No, no, long over. 44 minus 4. Oya Motu Shekini Mo 40. Let me go play you the first song for this evening. Shet ready. Shet ready. Usmai, we're going to go in there. Shed now this one, I'll be now this one, this one, now this one, but okay. All right, now me and Usman day here this evening, we go rock the show together. Oh, yeah, now, Mona Fee, the first song.

0: Okay, now, ladies and gentlemen, that was Tenny Olamide Zion on that one. Now, the first song I play for now today be that you feel him, Abby, you know, feel him. If you know, feel him, I don't know where you do. Ma, check Facebook. Be like, see my people, don't enter Facebook. About join the building, say, welcome, Mama. Morakio, Olu Watobi, oh, damn, Lala says, good evening, mouthpiece. Ekwat, le bossile, le maturao. 3-2 for you, ya buati. Oh, no, thank you so much. And Oba Josie, I'm waiting for you. I don't reach here now. I don't reach here now. Prince Adeyemi Ayotomi wa Adebowale says 44-440. See, Agbalumo de Tontrin Gum Wella. Say for those days for their village. Welcome on board. Congratulations to 32 FM. Thank you so much. Oh, congratulations on your new location, Oba Josie. I see you. Adeola Akinlade says, I am back again with mouthpiece this evening. Good evening, my sister. Abura Madame Karim. So pay mouthpiece. Only late to Emma Shegon. Emma Shegon. Iriama Kari. He says, mouthpiece. Only Leori Oki. Esho Oki. Tete Premier Lawa. You're mouthed too. Carry go your head there too, my sister. Olutayo Oluwa Shegun says, Auntie Shola in the building. Welcome on the MIC. In fact, mommy, I look gorgeous. Okay. Oh, El Mike, I see you. Prince Adeyemi. Ayotomi. Why, El Mike, away? Princess Ogun Oluwa Tiyemi. See now. And Awoke Victor too, don't enter. I say my one and only. Ole mi waka kom ko wak poke. All right, now if you want to join the conversation, 32 FM 949 Fenye on top Facebook. I don't give on the first song. Mo we enter market. If we come back from market, I go play you the second song. Abiafa. I go play you the second song. If Usman Karios come back from market, no touch the die. 32 FM 94.9 Music Match. Charlie Lee mouthpiece. 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
2: 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Hey, what's your Sonia tomato sachets. 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I worry out so yo. Oh, Jamie, I do see. Sonia tomato mix in Jackie on Jedu.
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I still on top Facebook 32FM949 Fenye Alaji Mufta Ogunri De Marin Dotia. See you. It says Ekui Ishile Tutun Iliatura Amio. Thank you so much. Awoke Vitor say I greet you specially 32FM and Akoni Abiodun Adeyemi. You say Mouthpiece Itiwa Oya Tuale na Okuniba Jefunye. I don't play on a Zion Olamide Tenny. Let me go play you the second song. Set ready. Shetty radio, Shetty radio. This is the second song.

Ladies and gentlemen, and that is Kiss Daniel Dobu. Let me go and check what my people are saying on Facebook. Maybe they don't get the keyword. I be there, no get the keyword. If you know, say you don't sabi the keyword, now go type up for Facebook. 32FM949FM. No forget, say first person we get them, go home with a recharge card. O ti legbegbe lale, o legbegbe. 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E wa fun mi ni keyword lori Facebook now. 32FM949FM. Princess Ogoluwa ti Yemi in the building. He says, good evening, mouthpiece. Thank you for always checking on me. If I'm not checking on my Music Match family, who will I be checking on? I thank you too for always being there with me. Awoke Victor. Oso kwe keyword is one and only. Who's the one and only, Awoke Victor? Moraki Oluwa Tobi Odamilola. Also, the keyword is about assurance to someone you really care about. Yeah. Hey, dami mapamina, jojo, dami mapamina, jojo, dami mapamina. When you want dami, assurance to someone you really care about. Ayo Ade Michael, he said the keyword na love. Ha. What is love for lowo role? Let's go viral. Yay. What's love, Fafa? All right, guys. Nobody's getting the keyword yet. Okay, let me check text message. Be like, say one person, they enter for text message. If you want drop message for text message, now 0906-2000-949. If you be a fees, now regular customer for text message. 0906-2000-949. If you know, say you sabi the keyword, drop the keyword. Make we know. Maybe one person go get them now before I go talk, say, ma, play one more song. Prince, Ade Yemia, your tummy, wa. Oni, you get as it be this evening. Want to feel vocabulary. Want to feel bad. Let's say, oni, I am perplexed. Ah, Joe. Prince Adeyemi, Joe. You boy, kwa. I am perplexed. Eba, I'm told you, boy. I'm perplexed. Eh, kilo to us, I tell you now, I say our fees na regular customer. I say our fees Caudry all the way from our long show. Go, thank you so much for the recharge card last week. Now you win last week. He said the keyword is promise. My name is Afis Caudry. What is your talk about? Nobody has gotten the keyword yet. So let me go play you the third song for this evening. I am hoping that after playing this third song, you people will be able to correlate the correlation and you'll be able to convince me that the confusion of my confusion is not the confusion of your confusion. I am playing the third song now. Listen and be blessed. Amio. Amen.

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2: Tootsie the Deity featuring Weezer Chad. Hello, CC. Okay, Kabul, I thought the rumor that we call blues, yo. Margot, you are quoting the shelter for Facebook. This is the 32FM 94.9 Music Match. We're trying to guess what the keyword is. Mouthpiece, local, me now. May I check magic? Alright, may we continue. After Prince Adeyemi Ayotomi, why don't speak that big grammar? Say in the perplex. You can't talk another thing after all. The moment I play Doty the Deity. Hello, CC. It says CC is the key word. Antonia Justina Afana, you know, come show all this while. Afana, where you did now? Where you did all this while now? He said, good evening, ma'am. Well done. The key word is CC. Awoke Victor says CC is the key word. Ibole fix CC tile tele. Gbogbo yi wan so CC. Ta lo so fun yi be. Akanni Abiodun Adeyemi so pe CC is the key word o. Alaji Mufta Ogunrin de marido te eh. E se jare baba mi. Awon gbona mi yo jade. Won di baby is the key word. E se o. Mo rakin yo Oluwa Tobi Odamilola says perhaps asking a lady out or proposal from agbogbo nkan bi proposal bi care about bi love lo jan se dami role. Asking a lady out for marriage or proposal, serious relationship or love. Dami, are you in a serious relationship? Let me ask you that question. Are you ready for marriage? Awoke Victor, you know the request for song. Abayomi Ibi Tunde Osokwe devotion and commitment. Onyibo le eko fe fi vocab shemile shenrole. Lati perplex, Lord devotion, Lord commitment. L. Michael says, help me play. You know the request for him. T. Young Gadex in the building says, mouthpiece, my love. Eh, oh, Lord, say, Onyitija. Jojo, Adex, my love. Whoa. Antonia Justina says, I've been working and I've been busy. Oh, you also go pay, my love. All right, now, magic. Who get him? Who no get him? As it be like this, the first song go I play for na Zion or Lamide and Tenny of that one. And if you notice, say when they sing the song, reach one place where Olamide enter. Olamide come they sing some things for that verse where Olamide drop. Well, I know if you talk, say the verse mad. But he get one place where he talk, say, oh, wow, wow. Ah, along where for voice me, or lay. Oh, yeah, many photo, you know, many photo, you know, many photo, ever to leo. Oh, no, yeah, me go. 1, 2, swam, my CC, echo, whoa. Smile, move back. I moved on from that one. I played you another song by Kiss Daniel Double. On I hear the part where Kiss Daniel sing for that song now. Where he says, CC, you beautiful from head to toe. Huh, baby? Mama, showing it back for me. From there, where on an ugly get the CC on, I know if you come out the CC from inside that one, I can't do giveaway. See, this is what I do for now. This evening, I'm not supposed to give on a recharge card because I do giveaway. Because the title of this song already going is Hello CC, so it's easy for you people to know that play CC. Now, ladies and gentlemen, the first person we talk about our keyword is CC today. The winner goes to Prince Adeyemi Ayotomiwa Adebowale PAAA. Na PAAA, now you get our recharge card this evening. Oh, yeah, man, I request for song. If I say one person don't request, I work a Victor. Or request if you ring Kokilo Kori. Also, CC Eko by Banking W. All right, who has requested for song? I think I got some. Okay, and L. Michael requested for Whiskey featuring Praise CC. Man, I'm gonna play on this song. Oh, yeah, man, I call request for song. If you want request for song, come after that is so keyword. Adeola Akinla Adetu so pe you is the keyword. No worry, we'll just give you the show today. You go do your own show. This keyword is CC. Any song you want to request for this evening, make sure say you get CC for inside. Ma go they play on a song. Come 32FM 949 here. Request for song, or may you drop message for me for 0906 2009. 4 9 I come back.

CCA on this one, Banky W, requested by Awoke Victor. I'm still taking my request this evening on Music Match 32 FM 94.9. 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Fenye, mouthpiece, Lori coming. Abu Ramadan Karim say, mouthpiece, please play me CC Tonlo Wenyi. Iwolan Bawi Ko Wenyi. By Colintia Yela. It's okay. Wandiko, play me Baby Hello, requested by, who is that? Adebayo Timileyin. Prince Adeyemi Adetomiwa, Oni Sisi by Praise Whiskey. I think I've played that song. When I come back, I'll play more songs. One person sent a request on text message. Oni, good evening. My name is Tifa from Akuru. Please play me Spaghetti by Rabina. Spaghetti by Rabina. I don't think we've got Sisi on that song. Ori, teba fair request. Ejakoni Sisi no. We'll go on another commercial break and we'll be right back. Don't touch the dial.

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All right, if there's any baby you got to tell, pe ko ma lo tete ma so fun ni sin yo. And if you're that baby that they tell you that it's not good, don't go. If you're a smart baby that you want to run away before, please don't go. Stay with him. You hear what I'm saying now? Because they say that baby Jowo Milo. And that's Victor Olaiya, Two Face on that one, taking you back to like how many years ago? Like 10 years ago, Abi? How many years? You don't pass 10 years, so now like 2013, Abi. Which year again be that song? Ma day, you start the combo for year this evening. Small small. Everybody will join me. Thank you. Thank you. God bless you so much. You know, say if I know day there, waiting we go to do for year now. Because on a day there now, why we serve with day year? I appreciate on a God bless. I'm on a chop key. So only Shola Momo is my name. Call me mouthpiece. I'll be your mouthpiece. I'll be God mouthpiece. Everly. A day yeah. I'll speak your mind and express your emotion. For this weekend, 44 minus 4. Make sure I say you do waiting. You 40. Ma, they use this one. They come up for yeah. This one I'll be BLO 1 deco. I go text you. Person, we win our recharge card. P-A-A-A-A. No worry. You go see my message. Baby yellow 1 deco. Bali.

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0: They say the more the merrier. 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
0: Yeah, your bold black Guinness Foreign Extra Stout is now a bigger 440 meal can.
1: Oh, really?
0: Uh-huh. 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
0: I'm sorry, but she ain't loving you now, Lucha.
1: I like you, but you're not here. 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
1: 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Yeah, I'm not fed to down. 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
2: Excellency,
1: you were maybe to was in law, a meal of head love, and you let me kill love. 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
1: didn't
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1: put your civil.
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Thank you so much. 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I have a little Orlando where you look at my bedroom. I say, oh, 080-2404-3067. Everybody, let's go. 080-2404-3067. Let's go. 080-2404-3067. Thank you. What are your last order?

0: Christ.
1: Eke, hallelujah, hallelujah. And you just logo. Oh, Nini Friday.
0: Today's Friday.
1: Oh,

0: alone. Let's praise him today.
1: Through the weekend,
0: I will tell that we can Yoluwa.
1: So
0: I thank you, Lord,
1: but
0: the one that spared my life. I'm not among the dead. I'm among the living. Hallelujah. I pray
1: for your long.
0: Because I have to glorify God.
1: Oh, go.
0: That glory of
1: God.
0: That did not mean that
1: you must
0: say. I'm
1: wearing Lori.
0: That's what I want to
1: say.
0: You must
1: say.
0: Oh, my Lord.
1: In the name of God,
0: more me a daddy,
1: big at water,
0: more royal
1: daddy, big at oil.
0: What about the law? If
1: you have one,
0: I bought me a toroya.
1: That was done oil.
0: Very, very important.
1: Okay, but I do
0: want to get back.
1: Let me pray.
0: But where you see, I hear you lack of
1: you that your life is gone in the spot.
0: Only like 2 years.
1: I have any
0: book, but do
1: I pray?
0: Why it's yes,
1: I shall pass
0: for the need.
1: In the name of
0: God,
1: in that way,
0: just
1: so I can.

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0: ni pasa yeni
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0: 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And that was how I'm healed from that eyes. There is power on this mountain. I can testify. And there is one day I call on the God of authority that God disappointed me. Praise the Lord.
1: Hallelujah. Iba oloju children.
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2: Agbara Olorun,
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5: Thank you, mercy for your glory.
4: Kipin re sugun.
5: Your fortune is crying for mercy.
4: Sede sugun.
5: Your destiny is crying for mercy.
4: Ara ni ogun.
5: There have been oppressed on
4: in a cell.
5: Your work between oppressed.
4: Oga gbe yes.
5: My brother lift your leg.
4: Why dey me le?
5: My battle is torn.
4: Anu ba mi se.
5: Oh, mercy come guide.
4: Ogun ti anu ba fo.
5: Everybody that has to speak of
4: me. I am not for you. Da oro.
5: We empty that mercy for
4: them. Why dey me le?
5: My life battle is torn.
4: Anu ba se.
5: Oh, mercy come guide for me.
4: Just want to show you we got on that.
5: I'm not going to be able to do it.
6: Look at the hand of God. Open the doors. Open the doors. Open the wounds. We get this. Hallelujah. Hallelujah. Hallelujah. Hallelujah. Give you to the dead. Put it. Where did that be closed? I'm going to smash you up with that. I'm going to smash you up with that.
7: Praise the Lord. 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

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From Abuja here. I'm listening to our daddy on the 6th of October. I was last month, I was in the church. Daddy was on Sunday. I was in the church. I saw him. I was just glad within me. I was sitting somewhere there. I was just glad. Though things have been hard. Work is not steady. I'm a contractor, but things have been hard. But when seeing him on Sunday, there was a time he was sharing the oil. I came out. I took oil. He touched me. I prayed. I left here. Things I'm be hoping for before then. The second day is on Monday. Calls are coming in. So today I'm talking to you. Call for contrast here and there. So I'm coming in. I'm just here to say, God, I want to return all the glory to God. And I want to pray that God Almighty will continue to be with him, strengthen him, take him higher. That

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0: ni Evans Square
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1: at Oyigbo
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1: all of it that joined us in last time
0: e ja pade mbele
1: please let's meet there today
0: bi o ne ba yin
1: hey man even will not be
0: ori yo ni baba
1: hey man you don't be bewitched
0: gbogbo eyan lo ma gba ororo iya
1: I want to see me oil of miracle
0: e yo kokan
1: what it
0: ni jebo de
1: at jebo de today
0: ati ni eko
1: and at Lagos also
0: mama reti
1: I'm expecting you
0: ori agbara olohun
1: god the power of god
0: osakiri
1: has never waned
0: eyi ara Abuja
1: don't stop being Abuja
0: la ni pade
1: wa remember tomorrow is our program
0: Lake Avasa
1: and we will show
0: oru ola Saturday
1: tomorrow night Saturday
0: oni pade Abuja
1: it's the Abuja program
0: si ani ani
1: no doubt about it
0: gbogbo wa la ma pade
1: we are all meeting there
0: owo to nje olole
1: that has feeling for me
0: monica dig pelu
1: the rest of us should deal with it
0: area 1 lati ma pade
1: that's where we are meeting
0: ni ola
1: that's tomorrow
0: e ti ri ogolo
1: eh then use the
0: phone engineer
1: yan gbo awon eyan let me hear this people I want to testify.
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4: ma reti yi pada
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4: Olorun wa
1: our God
4: ki mo po ti pe
1: we never say that is true
4: ojo to ba ti de
1: the day he comes
4: pelu agbara re
1: with his power
4: nkan ma yi
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1: what is can work
4: kan ya ma danu mo ju lojojumo bayi
1: you deny yourself sleep every day
4: come agbadua
1: you are praying
4: number 2
1: ikeji
4: kan ya gbagbo nu woli
1: you believe in your pastor
4: ti Olorun ran
1: that God has said
4: o de ma tele
1: and you follow him
4: eleketa
1: number 3
4: to ba wa ri gbogbo to mo nsanu
1: if you see people that are messy
4: won jina soke
1: number 4
4: awon ti o jina si pejo padua
1: those that are not far from prayer places
4: ko possible ka you
1: want
4: mama e la won ti gbo ti
1: ba number 3 shall be here for
4: long e je ka won ti wa de
1: okay let me even go there
4: gbogbo ton wa sori oke mo
1: all those that come to me today
4: covenant ni
1: is a covenant
4: tagbara re ba gbe
1: once you can do it
4: project to lo yin
1: there's a great project
4: la cement ka
1: buy a bag of cement
4: ko sento man ni yan la
1: nobody oppress you there
4: o de ngba mi leni na
1: you have it today now
4: bi agbara e ba gbe
1: if you can afford it
4: se lori radio
1: do it
4: oni ti ejojo ma je mu akose
1: this is a special covenant
4: dam pari soje ko
1: the red top players to
4: say me evans
1: at evans playing ground
4: mo gba olorun gbo
1: I believe God
4: fu ibukun
1: for blessing
4: tori ti agbara ba de ibukun a ma wole gbogbo ite wa loju kan
1: so don't be stagnated
4: e gba ibukun
1: let's see blessing
4: e gba
1: Beware of fraudsters.
4: To ba gbo lori eto yi nikan
1: only the number here on this program
4: only number wa o
1: is our number
4: awon Facebook fake account ti po
1: there a lot of fake account about the Facebook
4: gbogbo eyan si o
1: that they have open
4: si won de chat
1: awon and you be chatting you
4: wan nikan lo san wo so ba
1: le go bet to one manager
4: wan nikan sick
1: e do wan lo and the come help me
4: wan nikan wa ara ororo
1: you say come and buy 1000
4: he's
1: not from us o
4: okay o go official
1: martin of glory official
4: lori youtube
1: on youtube o ki o go
4: official samuel adebayo
1: samuel adebayo
4: About authority.
1: Only
4: original.
1: That's only original.
4: TikTok. Authority underscore.
1: Ojo.
4: Mugbadua.
1: I pray.
4: Era nubu.
1: You have mercy.
4: Era nubu.
1: You have mercy.
4: Era nubu.
1: You have mercy.
4: Era nubu.
1: You have mercy.
4: Tani nulei.
1: Who in this hole?
4: Tole do 1,000 asolio.
1: That can give the 1,000 to the man.
4: Tano le sasimenti kasolio.
1: Who can supply a bag of cement to the man?
4: Oru kweti wa we are dua.
1: Your name says this in prayer.
4: Mugbadua.
1: I pray.
4: Ode marogo.
1: You have mercy.
4: In the name of Jesus. In the name of Jesus. Pastor Imodu.
1: Sir.
4: Emma Fone Akano. Number.
1: But
4: here
1: is Psalm 128.
4: Psalm 128.
1: What are you like? I've been drinking.
4: Taururo kekere si.
1: Add a little oil to it.
4: Fiori kae.
1: Then you not take a
4: pinch
1: of salt and add to it.
4: Psalm 128.
1: I decree. My blood, my water. Receive power of blessing. That I'll never be poor again.
4: And
1: so shall
4: in the name of Jesus. Any contact, see you, Marcus.
1: The account is Unity Bank. 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
6: 01 Freedom Apostolic Revival International Ministry is the name of the account. 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Or you can use 070-81-16-4090. God bless you.
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6: give that finale.